0: We were recently on family vacation. We get to this beautiful home. It's just so gorgeous, and it's this family reunion that was happening there. So my family, we're the first ones to get there, and it's a really nice vacation home, the kind of home that they build just for vacationing families.
1: Sure.
0: And this is at the Suncadia Resort in Clee Ellum, Washington. Beautiful. We are outside. As we pull up, we realize, oh my gosh, there are deer in this yard. It was incredible. So then we've been on a bit of a, you know, car ride to get out there. So one of my kids, and I'm not permitted to say which, but one of my kids was like, I need to go in and go to the bathroom. And this child goes in and finds the bathroom. The others were outside commenting on the deer. Look at all these deer. Oh my gosh, these deer are coming right up to, we're unloading suitcases. There are deer at our trunk. They're just right there looking at us. Then we look around the side of the house and it's like, oh my gosh, there's another deer. At any rate, one of my kids comes and says, hey, so-and-so is in the bathroom. I think they're stuck. And I'm thinking, like, are they locked in kind of a situation? They don't know how the door lock works at this vacation home. This child of mine was stuck on an active bidet. They chose to use the bidet feature because that's something fun and new at a vacation home. They turned the bidet on. The bidet stayed on, as best I can estimate, for 8 minutes.
1: Oh my God.
0: I go over to the room. I find this person in the room, and I just hear this, like, whoa. Oh, and I said, how's it going in there? It's funky. They can't turn it off. They're now ChatGPTing how to turn off a bidet if you've never used a bidet. They ended up finally getting it off. It didn't have an auto shut off. They should have timers. Maybe some of them do. Like, don't you just need a 10-second burst here? What are we doing? And it just stayed on. This one stayed on until you turned it to fan.
1: Okay. So... this is like Who Wants to Be a Millionaire, when you're like, can I get the 50-50?
0: Yeah.
1: Steve has two boys. Okay, so
0: I thought of you, Donna, because I thought you, I feel like, would have gotten stuck on a bidet at one point.
1: So when you say stuck, you mean he didn't want to get up because he didn't want
0: the water was actively going.
1: Is it shooting like super high? I just thought it was like a little water fountain that goes.
0: I think it's enough where if it's your first time sitting on the fountain, you think you have to stay on the fountain until the fountain turns
1: off. All right. I'm glad everybody lived through that.
0: Just be safe out there, guys, if you encounter a bidet.
1: Thank you.
0: Very, very
1: this has been a public service announcement.
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0: Last night, I was randomly watching live TV, which if you haven't done that scroll in a while, it's worth it. Hit live and then channel surf, like the olden days. Let's pray that we have a Gen Z who's listening. They don't know what that even means.
1: Wow, that's crazy.
0: That is not how they experience television, channel surfing. And I see something on PBS. Wow, we are sounding older as the story goes on. And it just said, like, moon landing. And I was like, huh. It was sort of this cool mixture of old footage of the moon landing, actual footage, video that Neil Armstrong and Buzz Aldrin got, mixed with, like, a modern acted portrayal inside of the suit of an actor playing Neil Armstrong. So it sort of gave blended two perspectives.
1: Yeah.
0: But I'll tell you what, man, I was just watching and thought, this would have been a very difficult conspiracy to pull off. And here's the main reason. And there are some people who don't believe that the moon landing was real. People. The problem with keeping that a conspiracy is there's just too many people, I think. Like, there's too many people at Houston, we have a problem. Too many people in that NASA headquarters room. There were just too many people. At some point, someone's going to get drunk and say, by the way, we did that on stage 6 at Warner Brothers.
1: Yeah, you would think. I never understood. What's the conspiracy? Why would we lie about this? I didn't understand the whole race to get to the moon before Russia did.
0: I was watching and just thought, wow, people gathered around their little crappy televisions back in the 1960s and watching a man step foot on the moon. And then like they were setting the flag up. They had 2 hours on the moon before they had to get back into their little capsule that was going to get, you know, sucked up by the rocket again or whatever. You guys understand science. And you're watching them set the flag and you hear like Neil Armstrong saying to Buzz, hey, straighten your corner out a little bit. And it's straight out. It's a flagpole and straight out American flag. Think of the MTV icon if you're struggling to remember.
1: Right.
0: And the reason for that is there's no atmosphere. You can just position it and then it will just stay there. There's no wind. So when they set the flag out, you just sort of stretch it out, set it out, and it's like, okay, it'll stay like that now.
1: I don't think so. I bet they took it with them.
0: No, they left it there.
1: They did?
0: That was the whole thing, right? We're planting our flag on the moon here first. Bam.
1: I don't know.
0: Most of the 6 American flags planted during the Apollo missions are still on the moon, Donna.
1: Wow. Okay, that's crazy.
0: They're likely bleached or bleached, if you feel nasty. Completely white and some may have fallen over.
1: Okay.
0: The Apollo 11 flag blew over during liftoff, but shadows prove flags from Apollo 12, 16, and 17 still stand.
1: Okay, I love it.
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2: I'm meteorologist Mace Michaels. Partly cloudy tonight, warm and muggy with a low in the low 70s. Patchy smoke with hazy sun for tomorrow, hot and humid, a high in the mid 80s. Showers and storms for Thursday night and Friday. Highs drop back into the 70s. Refreshing and dry for the weekend. Lakes, great food, and friendly faces. It's all in Worthington, Minnesota, and it's worth a look. 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

0: old do you think Shark Week is? When do you think it debuted?
1: I think it debuted in 2010.
0: 2010. That is incorrect. I'll give you one more guess. I'll tell you that it is older than 2010. Shark Week.
1: 2000.
0: According to the internet that I am looking at, Shark Week, which is going on this week, is 38 years old. It started in 1988, if the internet is to be believed.
1: Wow.
0: That is pretty wild.
1: I was still in college.
0: And it makes you wonder. It really feels like something from the 2000s.
1: It does.
0: It does, right?
1: Maybe because we just started paying closer attention and they were doing more promotion.
0: Yes.
1: For it as and that they weren't doing maybe early on.
0: Maybe. It's just become more of an internet phenomenon nowadays. So it's an online spectacle, social media spectacle. Even more so that it feels like it is actually on TV.
1: All right. Well, glad we talked about that.
0: I'm not.
1: Me either.
0: I was glad at the beginning, but it really got bad at the end.
1: Yeah, it sure did.

0: Hey, let's play a game that we like to play. It's called Whose Voice Is It Anyway? For today's clue, we turn it over to producer Stormer.
1: All right, for today's clue, for today's voice, you guys, I am looking for this actor who appeared in the movie The Bridge of San Luis Rey.
0: I would like to say that I can name that voice in 5 seconds.
1: Wow, back, baby.
2: Okay, all right. I see what you're doing. I can name that voice in 4 seconds.
0: You know what, Donna?
2: Yeah, I'll do it. What do you think?
0: Why don't you try to name that voice in 4 seconds? I don't think you can.
2: You really didn't want to try that?
0: No, man.
2: Is that what you're
0: so
2: teaching
0: strong
2: the kids?
0: Right now.
2: All right.
0: No, I'm teaching them how strong women are.
2: I'm concentrating. I'm trying to think. What's the name of the movie again?
0: No. Real quick, Donna, what would be your McDonald's order? You're in a drive-thru right now. Go. Hi, welcome to McDonald's. May I take your order?
2: I'll just have a cheeseburger, please. That's it.
0: As is, ma'am?
2: Yes, please.
0: Would you like fries with that?
2: Nope.
0: Anything to drink?
2: Nope.
0: How about a small cone for $1?
2: Maybe. Okay.
0: How about just a cone for 50 cents?
2: I don't want the cone. I want the ice cream.
0: All right. Just ice cream, 75 cents.
2: Okay. Yeah. Sign me up. Thanks.
0: All right.
2: Okay.
0: And then they just put the ice cream in your hand.
2: You're so imaginative.
0: Wait, let's play the game. That's
1: right. Well, Donna, you have 4 seconds to name this voice.
3: Well, you know, when you do a movie, you don't know what kind of impact it'll have on people.
2: I was getting some vibes of one particular person at first. I'm just going to say what I'm going to say.
0: Speak from your heart, Donna.
2: I think that's De Niro. I think that's Robert De Niro.
1: Here is the voice one more time.
3: Well, you know, when you do a movie, you don't know what kind of impact it'll have on people.
1: It sure is. Way to go, D-Val. You're our winner today in this edition of Whose Voice Is It Anyway?
0: Donna, great job. Congratulations on the win.
2: Yay, me on my win.
0: People are doing nice thing.
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0: How about this? More than 2 years after it was first announced, the stage adaptation of Prince's Purple Rain has officially found its Broadway home, and it will open in spring of 2027 at New York City's Majestic Theater, March 12th.
1: Oh, wow.
0: So that will be ahead of an official opening night on April 12th. So that's when they're going to start their preview performances.
2: Okay. I am surprised to hear this because when it was in Minneapolis.
0: Mixed reviews?
2: Yeah. I felt more negative, less mixed is the general tone that I got. So I actually had thought, oh, I wonder if this will never end up on Broadway, but maybe they did some things behind
0: tweaking
2: the scenes and changed some things around. Prince fans will just be over the moon,
0: I'm sure, getting
2: the Broadway treatment. That's great.
0: Yeah, so you're right, Steve. The creative team underwent alterations. And I guess they switched some people out, and these tickets are expected to go on sale in September of this year.
2: Oh, by the way, Prince's Purple Rain might be coming to Broadway, and that's cool. The one that I'm looking out for and the one that I will go see in New York if I'm out there when it's on stage, debuting in March, Paddington.
0: Oh, that'd be great.
2: So anyway, that also going to be on Broadway in March. There you go.
0: Cool. Now
2: Broadway!
0: Now you got shows to see, everybody.
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0: Taylor Swift and Travis Kelce, before they got married, they made a lot of donations, over $20 million, I believe, in donations to various causes. But one of the donations they made was $2 million to Answer the Call NYC. It is a New York-based organization, and what they do is they provide financial support to police officers, firefighters, you know, all the emergency personnel, especially families who lost someone in the line of duty. Got it?
1: Mm-hmm.
0: So the organization put out a post thanking the couple, Travis and Taylor, for their donation. And then they talked about what the organization means to them. So their letters of appreciation, and somebody, for example, one person said, "Your donation is so much more than a financial gift because it provides hope and comfort and a sense of community for families who are learning to navigate life after the loss of someone who dedicated their life to serving others." Another person said, "Early in the years following my dad's passing, it was hard to find our way and find support for my mom and me. And we felt so alone in our grief and thought no one knew what we were going through." And so that type of thing, putting the, you know, the personal story behind the thank you, because the organization just does so many wonderful things.
1: It's interesting that you mentioned this, too. I don't know why I was thinking of this recently, but I thought, I wonder if it's really difficult for veterans, people who come back, particularly having served in some sort of a war or an international conflict. And let's say they come back and they've suffered a war injury and they have a prosthetic limb.
0: Sure.
1: Just thought, man, what a test that would be for them to not be bitter, or not to choose, not to look at everyone else as sort of, I don't know, ungrateful might not be the right word, but maybe kind of sort of. If you come back having given something of yourself, and particularly then for families of those who have died while protecting our freedoms, etc., just must be difficult. Like when you see other people who haven't had to go through that same kind of a sacrifice. It was like a half-baked thought I had in an airport where I just thought, man, I bet there's a lot of weight that veterans, and you could say law enforcement officials as well, carry around with them that we're really unaware of.
0: Yeah.
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12: I'm meteorologist Mace Michaels. Partly cloudy tonight, warm and muggy with a low in the low 70s. Patchy smoke with hazy sun for tomorrow, hot and humid, a high in the mid-80s. Showers and storms for Thursday night and Friday. Highs drop back into the 70s. Refreshing and dry for the weekend. Lakes, great food, and friendly faces. It's all in Worthington, Minnesota, and it's worth a look. We're sitting at 84 degrees right now.
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0: They've studied the studies.
1: Several scientific studies have shown.
0: And here with their findings are study buddies.
2: The perfect nerd couple.
0: Donna and Steve.
3: You know, we might only actually really experience about 8 different versions of our days, if that makes any sense. Researchers analyzed 153,000 person days. They didn't not many people. They had 1,000 people, and they looked at 153,000 of their days, analyzed them, and they found that daily life usually tends to fall into roughly 8 routine types or 8 types of days that you have. Here they are. Normal workday. That's standard day 1. That's one of your options. Yeah, it was a normal workday. Me today, running late day. That's another type of day of these 8 types of days that you have each year. Kids or activity chaos, just a kids chaos day. Been there. Donna, you can relate with this. Weekend productive person. You know, when you say, yes. Oh yeah, this whole weekend I just did boom, boom, boom, boom, and boom.
4: Yep. That's me.
3: That's the 4th type of day. There are only 8 general types of days that you experience. The other is weekend useless person day.
4: What does that mean?
3: That means I'm just sitting around. What'd you do this weekend? Oh, nothing. Hardly even left the living room.
4: Watch the TV.
3: There's travel day.
4: I said the TV.
3: It's okay. We support you. We're here with Grace.
4: Okay. It's like, okay.
3: You want to do one more? Like the Facebook?
4: The Facebook. The Batman.
3: Sure. That one works a little better.
4: The web.
3: Okay.
4: The web machine.
3: What do you mean? The World Wide Web? Is
4: yeah,
3: that what you're talking about?
4: Wide
3: no
4: web.
3: One calls it the web machine.
4: Okay, fine.
3: Oh, look at him just
4: the
3: in there.
4: The chicken pox.
3: Wasting his day away on the web machine.
4: The diabetes.
3: I've lost him.
4: Okay.
3: Travel day, social day, and the kind of similar to weekend useless person, but the I am doing absolutely nothing today. You ever have those protests where you say, today, there's nothing. I've said this to our kids before.
4: I do.
3: Will be nothing will happen. There will be nothing. Don't ask me for a ride. Don't ask me to make you something. Mm. This is nothing.
4: Are all your kids self-sufficient as far as preparing something to eat, except for the 6-year-old?
3: Yeah, the 6-year-old trails behind, but he can open some bags in the pantry. He would not starve.
4: Okay, that's good.
3: Yeah, he's still not at air fryer level, but some of the other, you know, the kids, they can operate air fryers. They can make
4: scrambled eggs.
3: Yeah.
4: Okay, got it.
3: Yeah, they're well enough. Anyway, those are your 8 types of days that you have. Thank you, Steve. You're welcome, me.

0: It is, Donna. It is, Steve. It is time for a stage hack for performers in fear of wardrobe malfunctions. Everybody got that?
1: Everybody got it?
0: Got it. Here it comes. This
1: get ready, everyone.
0: This is coming because country artists Ella Langley and Megan Maroney recently had the same thing happen to them. So first it was Ella Langley. She made headlines for handling a wardrobe issue in style by tossing on a Baltimore Ravens jersey. And now Megan Maroney just shared that the same thing happened to her at one point as well. So Megan was performing at a music festival in Kentucky, and just three songs into her set, the back of her dress suddenly popped open.
1: Oh, no.
0: Like all the buttons or zippers, no. Whatever. And she immediately felt a breeze and realized she had a problem on her hands. And she thought, I'm not wearing anything under this dress.
1: Oh, no.
0: And then she remembered her agent was wearing a jersey backstage. So during a guitar change break, she went and asked her agent for the jersey. She just plopped it on right over her dress. Now she's got this big oversized jersey on and finished the rest of the performance without missing a beat. So based on these experiences, maybe every country star should keep an emergency jersey nearby just in case.
1: Not a bad idea.
0: Not a bad idea.
1: Maybe always have a jersey in the trunk kind of a thing.
0: Or every time you go to a new city, buy a jersey.
1: That always plays well to the crowd.
0: Oh my God, the crowd goes bonkers.
1: It kind of shows you how simple we are.
0: It really
1: does. Because it could be fill in the blank, whoever. They come out on stage, and if they're wearing your team's jersey, you go nuts, even though you saw a video 2 days before that.
0: That's right.
1: Of them wearing someone else's jersey. You just don't care.
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0: The Facebook question today that I asked, which restaurant do you go to where you literally have one order? It's, oh, we're going there, I'm getting this.
1: Oh, that's good. That's a really good one.
0: Mine used to be, and I've differed a little bit, it used to be Wendy's. For a decade or more, it was a number six, which is their spicy chicken.
1: Okay.
0: Number six, mayonnaise only, and a Coke to drink.
1: That's great. So we're doing fast food? Is that what's happening?
0: It could be a restaurant. It could be sit down.
1: There used to be a Mexican restaurant where I would get the chicken soft tacos without the tacos. And it comes with sticky rice and refried beans. Or a number seven at Jimmy John's.
0: Wait, what did you do with the tacos?
1: I told them to keep them.
0: I'll have your tacos, but you can keep them. Turn them sideways.
1: I don't want to waste food, so I said I'll do the chicken tacos, but keep the tortilla.
0: Do you mean
1: tortilla.
0: Keep the tortilla? Did you get any kind of a meat, or were you...
1: Yeah, chicken.
0: You said chicken?
1: I sure did, Steve.
0: I love that. I must have missed it.
1: You're my little baby buddy, Babu.
0: That's fun. Redstone American Grill with my gal pal. Bottle of Chardonnay, and we both get the chicken chop salad every single time.
1: Okay, so when I am with a friend... And we go to a restaurant, we get the turkey burger, we
0: yes.
1: split it, and the chicken chop salad, and then we split that. And
0: you
1: they plate it separately for us.
0: Oh, that's nice.
1: Right? Thanks, man. It's a sports bar. It's a cool place.
0: Don't.
1: I'm not going to tell you where it is because I don't want the paparazzi following me.
0: So you get together with a girlfriend and split a turkey burger at
1: and
0: a sports
1: salad.
0: Bar.
1: Correct.
0: I don't know.
1: I think it's nice.

0: Tom Cruise's daughter, Suri, with Katie Holmes, has legally dropped Cruise from her name. She dropped Suri. She dropped Cruise. Her name is Suri. And I guess public records show that she registered to vote in Pennsylvania, where she currently lives. She did that in October during her freshman year at Carnegie Mellon, or Carnegie, as you say.
1: Yes.
0: And she registered in the county using the moniker Suri Noel, indicating that that is her legal name. So,
1: how about the fact that she didn't choose Holmes, though?
0: I know.
1: Does that maybe suggest I just want to just do my own thing? I wonder, you know, CMU, Carnegie Mellon University, they have a great acting program. And so I wonder if she's saying, I want to go here. I don't want to be attached to
0: either
1: mom's name, dad's name.
0: That could be.
1: Suri Noel is a great name, too.
0: Yeah, it's cool. That is her mom's middle name.
1: Noel?
0: Yes.
1: Suri Cruise, now known as Suri Noel. With that, we do an impromptu quiz with Donna.
0: Right, here we go.
1: Can you just complete the lyric, the first line of the Christmas carol, The First Noel?
0: The First Noel, the First Noel, the angels did something, something, something.
1: I need what they did, and then the second part
0: sing?
1: Of that.
0: The angels did sing?
1: We're looking for say.
0: Okay, okay.
1: The First Noel, the angels did say. I'm going to need you to fill in all those does.
0: I don't know that
1: Jess, you come on, Donna.
0: The First Noel, the angels did say, with a chance and triumphant it is that they pay. Nailed it. What is it? I need to know.
1: The First Noel, the angel did say, the angels did say, was to certain poor shepherds.
0: In fields where they lay.
1: Yeah, where they lay, as they lay, both.
0: Okay, nailed it. Thank you. I passed.
1: No, you didn't. We're not grading on a curve, Donna. You come from the old coal mine era.
0: Okay.
1: Where we don't grade on curves and there are no participants or trophies.
0: That's fine.
1: You failed.
0: Thank you.
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2: I'm meteorologist Mace Michaels. Partly cloudy tonight, warm and muggy with a low in the low 70s. Patchy smoke with hazy sun for tomorrow, hot and humid, a high in the mid 80s. Showers and storms for Thursday night and Friday. Highs drop back into the 70s. Refreshing and dry for the weekend. Lakes, great food, and friendly faces. It's all in Worthington, Minnesota, and it's worth a look. Right now it's 80.
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0: You know it breaks my heart. 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If nothing lasts forever, babe, then can we make a start?
1: Specially formulated to make you feel good. Alexa, play my favorite song.
2: 3, 2, 1. Starting now.

0: I saw an interesting statistic about humanity that I thought, that's not great. But it spun into a different kind of a question.
1: You said Saul.
0: Saul.
1: Better call it Saul.
0: Daughter! A 2,000-person survey asked Americans to rate their own knowledge. When they got to the reality TV category, they gave themselves, on this was pretty high, a 6.4 out of 10 on the whole, which is pretty high.
1: Okay.
0: On saving money, they gave themselves a 3.9 out of 10.
1: Wow.
0: So Americans surveyed, like, almost twice as knowledgeable about reality television than about money. 79% of those people who were surveyed did say that they had, like, some kind of an interest-bearing savings account, a high-yield savings account. 43% of those, though, didn't know what their interest rate was when asked. So they knew there was money there. They just didn't know what's happening to the money.
1: But you know what's interesting about that? Like, if you ask me what my interest rate is on my mortgage, I wouldn't know. I know I refinanced to get a better rate. I think it's 2.875. It's a really good rate.
0: Mine's 2.3, but it's fine.
1: Oh,
0: no, I'm just saying, if you're going to start slinging your interest rates around, then I'm going to sling mine around. Mine's out now, too.
1: What is yours?
0: It's like 2.3 something. What?
1: I don't believe you.
0: I'll show you my mortgage statement.
1: Thank you.
0: And you show me a pay stub, and we call it a day. Yes?
1: I'll show you my mortgage statement.

0: get a load of this. Have you seen any videos of David Lee Roth in concert recently?
1: I thought we saw and maybe talked about one a while ago.
0: Yeah. And I think we might have isolated his audio and listened a little bit. Mm. And yeah. So fast forward to today, and David Lee Roth has canceled all of his tour dates except one. Hmm. And he did not give a reason why, but obviously people are speculating low ticket sales. So now get a load of this. He has received a surprise olive branch from his longtime rival, Sammy Hagar.
1: Mm.
0: Sammy posted a video directly to David Lee Roth, and he said, "I hope you're well. I hope there's not a physical problem. Honestly, Mike, Anthony, and I love the fact that you've been out there supporting the greatest band in the world that we were both a part of." And then he said, "Come on, join us. Sing a couple of songs. MC the show. Come out and do whatever you want," which is pretty entertaining. You're an entertaining guy. "I hope you're well. I really do. And God bless, brother."
1: That's cool.
0: That's very sweet, because he probably realizes that if it is low ticket sales, that's kind of humbling, right?
1: Yeah. And if you've got audio going out where people are isolating, or you're just not sounding maybe like you once did.
0: Right.
1: That can wreck your confidence and just make you feel sheepish about taking the stage many more times. So, yeah, to have a rival say, like, "Look, it's better that we make messy live music than no live music. Let's fight the fight against AI.
0: That's exactly right. So, you know? I just thought that was a pretty cool story to see. You know, these guys who, when they were younger, were rivals. But as you get older, you realize, what is all that for? What's right. the point, right?
1: Boy, yeah. People who do that, there are a lot of people in entertainment who do that ginned up rivalry thing and keep it alive for so long. And just kind of like the fuel coming from the wrong place.
0: Agreed, Steve.
1: You know?
0: I do. Anyway, I hope he takes him up on the offer. No? Do one song. Hang out.
1: Yeah. Now, MC the show, I would just be careful. I don't know how hard Sammy Hagar rocks and parties these days, but, you know, it's kind of like the old rule. You got to be careful if you're a reporter. Never give the microphone to the person you're interviewing. Always
0: hold that
1: microphone.
0: That is so true. And they always try to take it, don't they?
1: They do, yeah. That's why a lot of news reporters, if you look, have very pronounced forearms. It's from holding on to the microphone.
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0: David Lee Roth has canceled all of his tour dates except one. And he did not give a reason why, but people are speculating low ticket sales.
1: By the way, very quickly, sort of piggybacking off of this low ticket sales, I saw a video of someone sitting on the side of a stage, kind of like up in maybe the second bowl at a Post Malone Jelly Roll concert. There are empty seats in places.
0: Oh, are there?
1: When you see empty seats, it's just, I don't know. I don't like it when I see empty seats at places where people are performing. Like if the whole top bowl is closed down, I get it. But when you see a bunch of just seats where people are sort of sprinkled in like salt on a steak.
0: Yeah, right. Yeah. Oh, well, what do we do? I don't think that's Posty with the problem. I think it's the other guy.
1: Jelly?
0: I do.
1: No, but it's a Posty show. Jelly's like the opening act.
0: Oh, I thought that it was a shared show, a shared headlining thing.
1: I mean, Jelly Roll comes out first, so I don't know what the managers told everybody involved, but... Whoever comes out first.
0: Well, you know, sometimes they alternate. Like, if you do agree to do a 50-50, I think sometimes one band will go on first.
1: Jelly Roll is co-headlining and performing as a special guest / direct support ahead of Post Malone.
0: I feel like I maybe am right in some ways.
1: Yeah, I think maybe.
0: Maybe we'll split the difference.
1: Big A Stadium Tour Part 2. I think this should have been an arena tour.
0: Yeah,
1: if you're an artist, you better have a real good amount of intel saying that you can fill up a stadium. Otherwise, it feels wonk. The energy feels off.
0: I agree. That's a stadium. You've got to be a massive act, having a massive year, I think.
1: Yeah.
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5: Yo, it's Justin Bieber.

0: If you missed it, a little bit earlier, we played a game with Donna, finish the lyric, not the whole song, just the first lyric of a classic Christmas song, The First Noel, and you failed it. That's okay.
1: That's a good game to play. We should call it Lyrical Pursuit.
0: Okay, I love it.
1: And we just quiz each other.
0: Do you want to play another round of it right now before we do something else? Do you want to pull up a Christmas song?
1: Oh, it has to be Christmas? Okay, our theme today.
0: Yeah, it's Christmas in July.
1: Okay, Christmas.
0: Plus, you're wearing your shirt that says Keep Christ Out of Christmas, so let's...
1: Never.
0: I'm kidding, it's a joke.
1: It's such a funny joke. Yeah, it's so good.
0: All right, we're playing Lyrical... This is Lyrical Pursuit, our new thing that we're trying now. This is the Christmas in July edition. Donna, we did it earlier, kind of, sort of, with The First Noel. Now, have you pulled up a Christmas song for me?
1: Yes, I have.
0: Okay, and I think you would give me the very first part of the line, and then I would complete it.
1: Okay.
0: I might not do well.
1: The first line is...
0: What's the name of the song?
1: The name of the song is Rockin' Around the Christmas Tree.
0: We sing it every year at church.
1: Do you?
0: No.
1: Oh, I was like, that's very progressive. Okay. Rocking around the Christmas tree.
0: Oh, rocking around the Christmas tree and the Christmas party hop. Nice. At the Christmas party hop?
1: Yes.
0: Mistletoe hung where you can see. Everybody wants to stop. Something like that. What is it?
1: Every couple tries to stop.
0: Yeah. Rocking around the Christmas tree and let the Christmas spirit ring.
1: Yes. Wow, that's good. Okay. What are you going to have later?
0: A turkey and some mistletoe.
1: Later we'll have some pumpkin pie and we'll do some...
0: caroling.
1: Beautiful.
0: You may get a sentimental feeling when you hear voices singing, let's be jolly, deck the halls with boughs of holly. Yeah,
1: all right, that was fun.
0: Anyway, that was Lyrical Pursuit. Thanks for tuning in. We'll play it again, maybe never.
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16: I'm meteorologist Mace Michaels. Partly cloudy tonight, warm and muggy with a low in the low 70s. Patchy smoke with hazy sun for tomorrow. Hot and humid, a high in the mid 80s. Showers and storms for Thursday night and Friday. Highs drop back into the 70s. Refreshing and dry for the weekend. Lakes, great food, and friendly faces. It's all in Worthington, Minnesota, and it's worth a look. Right now, it's 78 degrees.
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18: 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Should be out relatively soon.

0: During a heat wave, which a lot of the country has been dealing with for a lot of the summer, what do you set your thermostat at in your house? I know you are sort of rogue and not the typical woman in this way.
1: 72.
0: Really?
1: Unless I'm going to bed.
0: I think it would be lower than
1: 69
0: that.
1: 69 when I go to bed.
0: And that's usually at like 5 or 6. So most of the day. 72. I feel like that's high for you.
1: It is. Why? Why do you ask?
0: Just curious. I saw the question today asking this, like, what do you keep your thermostat at in the summer? I will do 72 a lot, but then I feel like if I come in from outside and I'm just running a little too hot, then I'm like, okay, let's pop this sucker down to 70. I did go down to 69 last night when we were sleeping. I was like, let's cool this sucker down. But then I came down in the morning and thought, oh, well, it's chilly here. And then you got the condensation on the windows because too cold out there and too hot out there or whatever.
1: I'm glad you said that because I thought my windows were quote unquote failing.
0: No, I think they might be quote unquote normal. I think it has to do with the moist air on the outside and then the cold dry air
1: on the inside. Okay.
0: I think so.
1: Okay, good to know.
0: Also, this heat wave.
1: This is enough.
0: We're done.
1: This is more than enough.
0: A lot of brown grass I'm seeing.
1: I know.
0: Also, in our neighborhood, they just had to cut down a ton of trees because of some sort of
1: fungus.
0: Something.
1: I just said fungus for fun.
0: Something that is attacking the trees. And I tell you, nothing will change a boulevard quicker than taking out all the mature trees.
1: That's right. That's right, buddy. Sorry for your loss.
0: Thanks, everyone.
1: All right.

0: talk about.
1: A grocery store is selling $12 cups of what they're calling sacred water, Donna.
2: Ooh, is it holy water?
1: Not quite. The luxury grocery chain Erewhon, have you heard of that?
2: I have not.
1: It's spelled E-R-E-W-H-O-N. Say Erewhon.
2: Erewhon.
1: I think that's how you pronounce it, but I'm not certain. Anyway, they've started selling cups of what they call sacred water for $12 each. It's not regular tap. It's water plus ice plus add-ons. This is a partnership that they're doing with a company that makes showerhead filters that I believe you can also get at Erewhon, okay?
2: Okay.
1: And they describe the drink, this $12 cup of water, as a clarified herbal tonic infused with organic jasmine tea and botanical extracts, served as a refreshing elixir poured over ice. Now, some of the ingredients, and then I want your take on the price.
2: Okay.
1: Some of the ingredients include coconut water. Say coca-wawa.
2: Coca-wawa.
1: Jasmine tea, raw honey, holy basil, I don't know what that means, anise, hyssop, a lot of words are happening here. Excuse me, green cardamom, white grape juice, and coconut milk. Now, a few people are intrigued by this. A lot of people online, you might not be surprised to know, are roasting this. One person said sacred water, more like shower water.
2: Okay, this is a gimmick.
1: But people, you can really get it, though. There's a girl on TikTok who's like, here's normal water, and here's the Erewhon water. And she kind of likes the Erewhon sacred water for $12.
2: I mean,
1: it looks, you know, kind of like tan in color.
2: Oh, I don't like that part. Everything else sounded pretty good.
1: How about the $12?
2: No.
1: Okay. How much, what's the most you would pay for water that has coconut water, jasmine tea, raw honey, holy basil, anise, hyssop, green cardamom, white grape juice, and coconut milk?
2: $4. Would you pay $12 for that water?
1: I would not, ma'am.
2: I think you would pay it to try it.
1: No, I don't think so. All right, we're all done here.
2: Okay, if you say so.
1: Bye.
2: Bye. Yay!
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10: I'm meteorologist Mace Michaels. Partly cloudy tonight, warm and muggy with a low in the low 70s. Patchy smoke with hazy sun for tomorrow, hot and humid, a high in the mid 80s. Showers and storms for Thursday night and Friday. Highs drop back into the 70s. Refreshing and dry for the weekend. 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
6: I'm meteorologist Mace Michaels. Partly cloudy tonight, warm and muggy with a low in the low 70s. Patchy smoke with hazy sun for tomorrow. Hot and humid, a high in the mid 80s. Showers and storms for Thursday night and Friday. Highs drop back into the 70s. Refreshing and dry for the weekend. Lakes, great food, and friendly faces. It's all in Worthington, Minnesota, and it's worth a look. Currently, it's 77.

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1: up north weather. I'm meteorologist Mace Michaels. Partly cloudy tonight, warm and muggy with a low in the low 70s. Patchy smoke with hazy sun for tomorrow, hot and humid, a high in the mid-80s. Showers and storms for Thursday night and Friday. Highs drop back into the 70s. Refreshing and dry for the weekend. Lakes, great food, and friendly faces. It's all in Worthington, Minnesota, and it's worth a look. Right now it's 78 degrees. Today.

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2: I'm meteorologist Mace Michaels. Partly cloudy tonight, warm and muggy with a low in the low 70s. Patchy smoke with hazy sun for tomorrow, hot and humid, a high in the mid-80s. Showers and storms for Thursday night and Friday. Highs drop back into the 70s. Refreshing and dry for the weekend. Lakes, great food, and friendly faces. It's all in Worthington, Minnesota, and it's worth a look. 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
22: I'm meteorologist Mace Michaels. Partly cloudy tonight, warm and muggy with a low in the low 70s. Patchy smoke with hazy sun for tomorrow, hot and humid, a high in the mid 80s. Showers and storms for Thursday night and Friday. Highs drop back into the 70s. Refreshing and dry for the weekend. Lakes, great food, and friendly faces. It's all in Worthington, Minnesota, and it's worth a look. Right now, it's 76.
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5: I'm meteorologist Mace Michaels. Partly cloudy tonight, warm and muggy with a low in the low 70s. Patchy smoke with hazy sun for tomorrow, hot and humid, a high in the mid 80s. Showers and storms for Thursday night and Friday. Highs drop back into the 70s. Refreshing and dry for the weekend. Lakes, great food, and friendly faces. It's all in Worthington, Minnesota, and it's worth a look. It's 74 right now.

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1: north weather. We'll see a little sunshine this morning, then mostly cloudy with scattered showers and thunderstorms later this afternoon into this evening. Our high today, 85, with wind out of the southwest at 5 to 10. Tonight, thunderstorm 62 tomorrow, partly cloudy with a high of 81. 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I'm meteorologist Sean Cable. 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
1: 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Should be out relatively soon.

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5: We'll see a little sunshine this morning, then mostly cloudy with scattered showers and thunderstorms later this afternoon into this evening. Our high today, 85, with wind out of the southwest at 5 to 10. Tonight, thunderstorm 62, tomorrow partly cloudy with a high of 81. 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
1: north weather. We'll see a little sunshine this morning, then mostly cloudy with scattered showers and thunderstorms later this afternoon into this evening. Our high today, 85, with wind out of the southwest at 5 to 10. Tonight, thunderstorm 62, tomorrow partly cloudy with a high of 81. Your next cookout deserves Grandpa's barbecue sauce. 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I'm meteorologist Sean Cable. 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
4: Up North weather.
5: We'll see a little sunshine this morning, then mostly cloudy with scattered showers and thunderstorms later this afternoon into this evening. Our high today, 85, with wind out of the southwest at 5 to 10. Tonight, thunderstorm 62 tomorrow, partly cloudy with a high of 81. Your next cookout deserves Grandpa's barbecue sauce. 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I'm meteorologist Sean Cable. Currently, it's 71.

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1: From ABC News, I'm Sherry Preston. More missiles raining down overnight in the Middle East as the pattern of black and forth strikes took hold again and hope dims for a quick resolution in the war with Iran. ABC News Chief White House Correspondent Mary Bruce with more says if anything, the conflict seems to be widening.
2: Saudi Arabia now entering the fight, joining the U.S. to fire missiles at Iranian-backed militias in Iraq. Just days ago, Trump said the U.S. and Iran were in very deep talks, which he described as very friendly. But the U.S. launching a barrage of powerful new attacks hours after the president leveled this threat.
3: We're going to hit him very hard.
1: The price of fuel up once again as fighting resumes. Here's ABC's Elizabeth Schulze.
4: The national average for a gallon of gas, now $4.08. That's back where it was in June before the Iran war ceasefire was announced. And with prices also going up for other staples like groceries, a new Reuters Ipsos poll finds nearly 60% of Americans now describe the economy as weak.
1: The Dow lost about 1,100 points on Wednesday for its worst trading day in more than a year. Federal Reserve leaving interest rates alone amid more worries about the war and stubbornly high inflation. Days after his son was sentenced to life in prison without parole for a mass shooting in Georgia, the father who gave the boy the gun he used in the murders will be sentenced as well.
5: When 16-year-old Colt Gray shot and killed two students and two teachers at Appalachee High School in 2024, he used the rifle his father had bought for him as a Christmas present. Now his father, Colin Gray, is set to be sentenced following his conviction on charges including second-degree murder and manslaughter. He's the first parent in U.S. history convicted of murder due to the acts of their child. The parents of two other mass shooters have been convicted of lesser crimes. Peter Harlambous, ABC News.
1: There's a search underway in New Jersey for a 10-year-old girl swept away in the Passaic River hours after flooding rains across the region. 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
8: 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Thursday, 30th day of July. Bemidji Dragon Boat Festival gets underway today. Starting with the, I think it's about 11 o'clock this morning that things start happening down at the waterfront, including the Taco Day for the United Way. Possibility later today that we could pick up a shower or thunderstorm. I will say the chance is down a little bit from the forecast as of last night, so we'll see. We hope so. And we'll get something in that realm that won't be too noisy. And for the overnight tonight, low around 64, as we still have a chance of shower or thunderstorm. Tomorrow, a leftover maybe very early, otherwise sunny in 82, which will feel really nice. And not much breeze. Same story on Saturday. So really ideal weather for the festival. We'll have the complete forecast coming up. A few sports notes. Twins had just 5 hits. They lost to the Royals last night. Saw their 3-game winning streak come to an end. Bailey Ober will start for the rubber game of the 3-game series as they play that down there today. In WNBA action tonight, the Lynx, it says here, will visit Toronto. They just beat them at home in a home-and-home scenario. So they will visit the Tempo. And the final was 193 on Tuesday for their 8th straight win. And let's see what else we have. Yeah, that's about it for now. Not a lot happening at the, on the national or state scene that is of a great deal of interest. The Vikings underway now with training camp. Kev Jackson will have a local flavor. There's more of it happening there coming up a little bit later on. About 6:07, we told you the basics of the forecast. 50-50 shot at some rain or thunderstorm activity later today or tonight. It's more like a 60%, but amounts, we'll see. If you get a thunderstorm moving through, you might get a little bit more, but generally, the amounts will be 10 to 1/4 of an inch for those who get that that precipitation. And we mentioned 82 tomorrow and 84 with sunshine on Saturday and 88 on Sunday. The general trend is a little bit more reasonable as we look ahead. Monday will still be pretty warm, but then beyond that, when we get another possibility of some shower and storm activity, maybe Monday night, the temperatures generally should ease into the 70s to around 80 degrees, which will feel awful nice to get something closer to standard stuff. Barometer this morning, 29.96. We'll watch for a trend. Southeasterly at 6, still relative humidity at 100% in a warm morning at 72 here in downtown Bemidji at KZY. It is 8 minutes after 6 as we get our Thursday underway.
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0: That's Ariana Grande, and this is 95.5 KZY. Good morning to you. As we start out the day today, looks like it'll be a decent day. We might have some breaks and some clouds here during the morning hours. Maybe a little bit more in that realm later today as we have a rain chance coming in. So we'll tell you more about that very shortly here at KZY. 20 minutes after 6, Kev is in the building. He'll be joining us for the KZY Morning Show and doing his part, I'm sure, or at least as much as he ever does a little bit later on when he gets in here. Tom Lucas with you as we get it going here on a Thursday. Warm day today, but maybe a little bit of a break. More details coming up.
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0: KZY up north weather today. Well, we probably will have more clouds today than we've had in the last few, and that becomes more of an issue as we go. High about 89, though. Still going to be a pretty warm day. The transition to slightly more reasonable temperatures is underway. There's a 50-50 chance for showers and thunderstorms, mainly later this afternoon. And we'll hold that possibility tonight, about 64. Tomorrow's high about 82, as we look at skies gradually becoming sunny tomorrow. Really looks nice for Saturday, very nice summer day, and a little warmer again on Sunday. Right now, the barometer's at 29.96, steady, south breeze 5 at 72 in downtown Bemidji at KZY. Weather thanks to Northwest Tire, keeps you rolling down the road in all kinds of weather.
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0: Destiny's Child at KZY 633, and good morning. It is Thursday, the 30th day of July, and the Dragon Boat Festival is getting underway today in Bemidji. 11 a.m. is when they start the Taco Day for the United Way at the waterfront here in Bemidji. They'll have music getting going at that point as well. That's happening. We'll check the forecast coming up in about 10 minutes or so. And some news notes. Kev Jackson has sports and more very shortly. KZY Morning Show Thursday. 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

0: Are you cooking tacos today, Kev?
1: I am.
0: Is that your official responsibility, or are you just delivering napkins and stuff like that?
1: I usually fry the fry bread.
0: You do?
1: Mm-hmm. Well, help with the process. It's a multi-person process.
0: Okay.
1: Yeah.
0: So if I'm understanding you correctly, you pretty much do everything.
1: Oh, yes.
0: It couldn't happen without you, is what you're saying.
1: Yeah. No, I don't think I'd go that far.
0: In fact, they have considered naming it the Kev Jackson Taco Day for the United Way. That's what you were telling me yesterday. Is that true?
1: Sure. That sounds reasonable.
0: So what time you got to be over there? Because, you know, the event kicks off at 11 o'clock, right?
1: It does. I'm doing the afternoon-evening shift.
0: Oh, you are? Okay.
1: Yes.
0: All right. So anyway, that's cool. That's that's opening at 11 o'clock this morning. And so maybe you could tell me, because I have two different sources. One says 7 o'clock until 7, and another one says until 8.
1: Till 7.
0: Is it?
1: Yeah.
0: Okay.
1: Yep.
0: All right.

0: Shockingly, it's Byron Buxton.
1: Well, you know, he's got that hip impingement thing. He was doing really well. He was putting up huge numbers. And as soon as the hip started bothering him again, I don't know. Is rest going to solve this problem?
0: I don't know. He was on the injured list, missed the All-Star game, reinstated on July 20th.
1: Yeah.
0: And now he's back on.
1: But it was the same thing last time, wasn't it? He missed a few games, same with hip soreness, and then came back, and then they put in, and again he was gone, and he came back, and now he's on the list again. So
0: there you go.
1: Yeah, not good.
0: 263, 16 doubles, a triple, 25 homers, 45 runs batted in so far this year. He's played 82 of 108 games.
1: Yeah, and he would have been, again, a starter in the All-Star game, but the injury kept him from doing that.
0: Right. Meanwhile, Gophers are getting ready for the football season. One of their standouts has earned some preseason honors. Defensive lineman Anthony Smith has been named to the Big Ten football preseason honors list. So there you go.
1: Sorry, don't get it.
0: They've been doing it for years.
1: I know they do it, and they're not the only ones that do it, but I've never understood the preseason honors thing.
0: Yeah.
1: What?
0: I don't know.
1: Tell me later.
0: Yeah, exactly. It's a little tougher to get on the list than it used to be in the Big Ten, since there's now like 20-something teams in
1: exactly.
0: the conference.
1: Yeah, now it's the big 82.
0: Right. Vikings kicked off training camp yesterday. First full team practice. They went through 90 minutes of work at TCO Performance Center in Eagan. And, of course, the quarterback battle between J.J. McCarthy and Kyler Murray took center stage and will be at center stage through all of training camp.
1: What happens if they wind up going with number three?
0: We don't have a good year.
1: Okay. You know who that is right offhand?
0: I don't even know.
1: I
0: don't know if it's still the Gopher guy or not.
1: It might be. The Gopher guy.
0: I can't even think of his name now. Didn't he start? Yeah, he started
1: a
0: game last year.
1: I know
0: what
1: you're talking about. Yeah. I just can't think of it either.
0: Minnesota Lynx take their 8-game winning streak on the road in Toronto to take on the Tempo tonight. They beat Toronto 100-93 Tuesday and are now 23-6.
1: No
0: on
1: problem.
0: No, you wouldn't think so. And the 102nd Birchmont is underway. Of course, we had our first day of match play yesterday. Landon Miller knocked off the defending champion in the men's championship division, and his fellow UND teammate Nate Pearl won up. BSU golfers Cullen Ryan and Tegan LaPlante got wins. Three-time winner Nick Schaefer, Walker's Parker Brock, and medalist Carson Scarperud all got victories. And Carson will now face his father, Tim Scarperud, in today's second round.
1: I appreciated it. I kind of missed the golfing, but I appreciated the week-long bye, I got to tell you. I understood why, it wasn't fair to everybody else. But to have the bye last all week, maybe it was extreme.
0: Tom, when you're on the country club course and they're getting ready for the Birchmont and they say bye, I don't think you understand.
1: See now, what they're saying. I don't think you're right. I don't think you're right.
0: You don't. All right. Women's division first round medalist Gigi Lund was a 4-3 winner. She'll be joined in the next round by Park Rapids' Anna Ekman, 6-time champ Emily Israelson-Peterson, and Bemidji's Brittany Carlson. Executive opening round defending champ Troy Johnson, medalist Jeff Thompson. Troy Johnson and medalist Jeff Thompson were both winners, along with new Bemidji girls head hockey coach Chris Henham, Faustin's Travis Quam, and Bemidji's Mitch Hendricks. Senior first round defending champ Kurt Howard got a one-up victory. And Masters defending champ Jeff Wiltsey and medalist Wayne Cahy were both victorious, as was Bemidji's Rob Noren and Bagley's Paul Rasmussen. And in the Grandmasters, Doug Taylor, Jack Sieberlich, Glenn Hasselberg, and Bruce Peterson all reached the semifinals. Match play continues today in all divisions. In the All-Bemidji battle last night, Blue Ox beat the Bucks 10-6, and the Bemidji Woodpecker Junior Legion baseball team begins Junior Legion state tournament action in Alexandria today against Excelsior Red at 11:30 this morning, and that's what's going on.
1: A 36-year-old Manoman woman is dead after her car left the road and went into a small lake in Manoman County. Officials say it happened about 7:30 a.m. Wednesday when dispatchers received a 911 call about a vehicle that went off County Road 3 just south of Highway 200. A release indicates a deputy attached a winch line from a fire truck to the vehicle, and crews were able to pull it from the water where the driver was found dead inside. The cause of the crash remains under investigation, and authorities are withholding the woman's identity.

0: opportunity to allow time for family notifications. A former Minnesota teacher must give up their teaching license and pay restitution to a student he injured after stepping on his back. Jason Rogers was sentenced yesterday to 2 years probation and 90 hours of community service. The grade school instructor from Underwood pleaded guilty to three gross misdemeanor counts of malicious punishment of a child. Rogers was also ordered to write letters of apology to the boy and two other students he stepped on that same day in February last year. He must also pay a fine of $2,250 and complete an anger management assessment. Northeastern Minnesota hospitals are reporting a 28% rise in respiratory emergency room visits during the wildfires. The Minnesota Department of Health says the increase occurred during the 10-day period ending on July 23rd. By comparison, respiratory visits increased 6% across the entire state. The findings come from a new surveillance system using records from more than 90% of Minnesota hospitals. Health officials advise people with respiratory conditions to wear N95 masks or remain indoors when air quality worsens. New deer hunting regulations in Minnesota go into effect this weekend. The Department of Natural Resources announced that the state will move to a four-year plan to fight chronic wasting disease. This year, hunters in southwestern Minnesota will be required to having all deer 1 year or older they kill tested for the sickness. The DNR says that there will be several ways to examine deer, including staffed and self-service sampling stations, mail-in sampling kits, or participating taxidermists. The mandate will move to northwestern Minnesota in 2027. A drought is forcing two Otter Tail River tubing companies to close early this season. Charlie's Tubing and K&K Tubing ended their seasons after one final weekend. Operators say water levels are so low that customers must walk through parts of the river. Trips that usually take up to 2 hours have stretched to as long as 3 hours. The companies last closed early during Minnesota's 2021 drought. And the 20th Lake Bemidji Dragon Boat Festival gets started today with the Sanford Health Taco Day for the United Way beginning at 11 a.m. under the tent at the waterfront. Sonny Johnson will open the entertainment stage with live music featured throughout this evening and a full schedule of music and activities through Saturday. You can find out more at BemidjiDragonBoat.com. Those are the stories we're following this morning at KZY. If you'd like more news, go to BemidjiNow.com for Kev Jackson's Daily Chat Pod and the new Community Health tab brought to you through a partnership with the Minnesota Department of Health, North Country Community Health Services, and Beltrami County Community Health Services. So a few clouds around this morning, and that probably is your day today. We may not have the bold sunshine. Temperature is once again reaching to about 89 at the top today, so one last of the warm days, but we may not surpass 90. Just a little bit of a breeze, just a hint of a breeze, south breeze becoming northerly. And there's a chance at 50-50 that we would see a shower or thunderstorm today, same story tonight. And tomorrow, a slight chance in the very early morning, otherwise gradually becoming sunny in about 82. And dig this, they probably couldn't have ordered better weather for the Dragon Boat Festival,
1: no.
0: Certainly, as we're looking at low 80s probably, Friday and Saturday, and some sunshine and not a lot of breeze. So, yeah, digging that. Barometer right now, 29.97, southeasterly reads at 6, 72 in downtown Bemidji, another very warm overnight period here. And so, I don't know, it does look like we may start turning a little bit. My concern is that, sometime we're going to turn and suddenly we're going to be having like 49, for daytime highs for a while. Anyway, it has not been ideal. I was just reading that apparently Universal Studios, and this is something that, they probably didn't think of, when Ozzy was around, but they're going to have at Florida's Universal Studios this Halloween season, the Ozzy Osbourne Haunted House.
1: Really?
0: Yes.
1: Okay.
0: Yes. The Ozzy Osbourne Prince of Darkness Haunted House will be a part of this year's Halloween Horror Nights events. It'll start with Osbourne's classic hit Crazy Train. The Orlando attraction will also feature, it says here, ruins and a dungeon. For what it's worth, the family is all on board. They said it's a wonderful tribute. Yeah, it would be.
1: I think so.
0: No, it's, if somebody ever said, like Boris Karloff or something, it's like, he was scary. Don't say that. He was nice. I don't think they'd react that way.
1: No.
0: They'd probably be okay with that.
1: Yeah, that's what he was going for.
0: Just don't call me Mr. Sarcasm, I tell you that.
1: Yeah.
0: He was not. 6:49 here at KZY. And so, Kev, you going to be splitting early and leave the show to go and make tacos? Or?
1: No, I'm good.
0: You had a perfect opportunity.
1: I know I did. But I don't want to deprive the audience.
0: Oh, there is that.
1: Because if I'm not here, then it's just you, and it's just 100% dose of you.
0: Yeah, you're right there.
1: Unfortunately, Danae will not be able to be in to visit us today.
0: Yeah, I remember us. We were discussing that last week. I think for the same reason. She had an opportunity, so she took it.
1: She's smarter than me, apparently.
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0: Indeed. 7:05 at KZY on our Thursday. Kev Jackson has sports. What's going on?
1: The Twins get beat by the Kansas City Royals, and that snapped the Twins' three-game winning streak. 4-0 was the final. Twins were held to 5 hits in that one, and former Twin Randy Dobnak threw 7 scoreless innings for Kansas City.
0: Well, if only we had Dobnak instead of Ryan.
1: Yeah, because look at him. He allowed all 4 runs in 6 innings.
0: Maybe we need to make a deal.
1: I don't think that is the deal we're looking for. Twins and Royals will wrap up their series this afternoon in Target Field. Bailey Ober on the mound for the Twins. 12:40 start, 12 o'clock pregame. That'll be on the Bun Sports Radio 104.5 and KBUN Plus FM 100.1. Twins have now placed outfielder Byron Buxton on the 10-day injured list with right hip impingement. He just got off the injured list on July 20th after missing 9 games, and now he's back on. He's played 82 of the 108 games so far this season. He was hitting .263 with 25 homers. To replace him on the roster, they've recalled infielder Tristan Gray from AAA St. Paul. Meanwhile, the Minnesota Lynx are back in action tonight. They, of course, are the best team in the WNBA right now at 23-6. They beat Toronto by 7 on Tuesday. They're at Toronto tonight at 7 o'clock. And the Vikings were on the field yesterday. Their first full team practice of training camp went through 90 minutes of work at the TCO Performance Center in Eagan. They'll have another practice today, and that's open only to the media. The first practice open to the public will be on Saturday. Birchmont continues at the Bemidji Town and Country Club today with the second day of match play. In yesterday's opening round of match play, Landon Miller knocked off defending champ, and fellow North Dakota teammate Nate Pearl won up. Other winners in the men's championship division, Cullen Ryan and Tegan LaPlante of BSU, three-time winner Nick Schaefer, Walker's Parker Brock, and medalist Carson Scarperud, who will now face his father Tim in today's second round. In the opening round of the women's division, medalist Gigi Lund was a 4-3 winner. She'll be joined in the next round by Park Rapids Anna Ekman, six-time champ Emily Israelson-Peterson, and Bemidji's Brittany Carlson. First round of the execs, defending champ Troy Johnson and medalist Jeff Thompson both got wins, along with new Bemidji's girls hockey head coach Chris Henham, Faustin's Travis Quam, and Bemidji's Mitch Hendricks. Senior opening round, the defending champ Kurt Howard got a one-up victory. He'll be joined in the quarterfinals by fellow new Hall of Fame inductees Rick Passelt, medalist Mark Ewing, and former champs Derek Hasselberg and Brad Anderson. Masters first round, defending champ Jeff Wiltse and medalist Wayne Cahy were both victorious, as well as Bemidji's Rob Noren and Bagley's Paul Rasmussen. In the Grandmasters, Douglas Taylor, Jack Cyberlick, Glenn Hasselberg, Bruce Peterson all reached the semis. Junior 17U quarterfinals, Jackson White knocked off the medalist James Palmer 4-2. He'll be joined in the semis by Cooper Stowe and Bemidji's Jackson Fogelson and Logan Brink. And, again, match play continues today in all divisions. Town ball baseball last night, Bemidji Blue Ox beat the Bemidji Bucks 10-6 at BSU Ballpark. For the Ox, Caleb Manicky and Connor McNallen both had 2 hits. And the Bemidji Woodpeckers Junior Legion baseball team is at the Junior Legion State Tournament in Alexandria today, opening up against Excelsior Red at 11:30, and that is what's going on.
0: Thanks, Kev.
1: You're welcome.
0: 709 KZY. Okay. For today, mostly cloudy and still warm, about 89. Of course, we're starting out pretty warm. South breezes, however, do become northerly this afternoon. And with that disturbance that we're anticipating, there could be a shower or thunderstorm. We certainly use some rain. And we'll hold that possibility for the night, the way it looks, 64 for the overnight low. And then for Friday, gradually becoming sunny. And tomorrow, pretty nice day anticipated with the sunshine, light north breeze, 5 to 10 and 82. And looks like a fairly similar day on Saturday before it starts warming up again on Sunday. That may not stick around. It does look like temperatures fairly reasonable for much of next week. Right now, the barometer is steady at 29.97, southeasterly at 6, relative humidity 100%, and we have 72 at KZY.

0: 23 minutes after 7 o'clock. It's Thursday. It's the 30th day of July. Yeah, we're getting set to turn the page to August. And about the time that we do that, we might see temperatures moderate a little bit. We're going to get the forecast coming up. Also, some birthday acknowledgments today in the KZY Trivia Challenge. Not too far away. 724, 72 right now.
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0: 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Well, for today, temperatures upper 80s once again, but not expecting bold sunshine today. We anticipate some cloud cover and maybe even a shower or thunderstorm later in the day. We'll look for that with a light breeze, by the way. And then same story tonight. The possibility will be there for a shower or thunderstorm. 64 as the disturbance comes through. Tomorrow's high about 82 and 84 with sunshine on Saturday. Not much breeze. So nice summer days coming up here. The barometer 29.96, essentially steady. Southeasterly reads at 5. And we do have 72. And once again, there might be a little mist off the meadow this morning. 727 KZY.
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0: So whose birthday is it today, Cap Jackson?
1: That's why you're here, Tom. I'm going to guess it might be... Oh, let me think of who this is right now.
0: Got her
1: come back from Stranger Things.
0: Yeah, oh yeah. Okay, how about Kate Bush?
1: How about Kate Bush? See, they flash and then they leave again.
0: No, I know. So you were representing the Kate Bush for about two decades. I remember her. I can see her. I can hear her.
1: Well, I mean, she came of age in the 80s for a while.
0: Yeah, right.
1: And then thanks to Stranger Things taking place in the 80s.
0: Yeah.
1: She had that
0: there
1: hit a couple years ago.
0: And this one literally had kind of disappeared. I mean, I didn't even hear that on, you know, oldie stations and stuff like that very often.
1: Right.
0: Yes, I said it, Kev.
1: Oldie stations. Yeah, they don't call themselves that anymore.
0: Yeah.
1: They have less, what's the word I'm looking for?
0: Say the
1: ego-shattering names.
0: Yeah, I was talking to one of our youngsters here about 10, 15 years ago. Oh, yeah, I've heard him on the classic stuff. Yeah.
1: And that was 10, 15 years ago, you say?
0: Yes. I will say that Billy Joel looks a bit different now than he did 40 years ago.
1: Yeah.
0: Then again,
1: most of us do.
0: Kate Bush is 68 today. Bud Selig's 92, former baseball commissioner, ninth commissioner of baseball. Did a lot of great things for baseball when he was there, and I just wish I could think of one.
1: Well, he moved the Seattle Pilots to Milwaukee after a year.
0: Wasn't it his idea to determine the home field in the World Series based on the All-Star Game results?
1: Yep, after he had to call a tie.
0: Yeah.
1: When they ran out of pitchers.
0: Mm-hmm.
1: And then decided, well, we're going to make it so they'll try a little harder and we don't have these ridiculous things happen. And
0: oh, and
1: came
0: it worked.
1: Up with a more ridiculous scenario to solve that problem.
0: Buddy Guy is 90, blues legend. Voice actor Michael Bell is 88. Lots of, like, the Transformers and the Smurfs and Incredible Hulk and stuff like that. Eleanor Smeal, the feminist activist, is 87. Paul Anka is 85. You mean I could have played Having My Baby and leading into this segment? And,
1: I guess.
0: You know, it's really kind of unfortunate that he's known for that. You know, or remembered for that song, because that wasn't his best stuff, but he wrote My Way, for crying out loud.
1: Did he really?
0: Well, he adapted it, yeah.
1: Oh, okay.
0: Yeah, he adapted it. I think it was written in French.
1: Hmm.
0: Lonely Boy, Diana, Put Your Head on My Shoulder, that kind of stuff. Remember Hold Me Till the Morning Comes? That was like a 1983. The reason why I remember that was at my very first radio job. And there were certain songs that I remember having to play over and over and over and over again. Because they were big hits at the time, and that was one of them.
1: On the 45 RPM.
0: Yeah. Human Nature, Michael Jackson was another one.
1: Yeah.
0: Every Breath You Take was another one.
1: Yeah.
0: Huge. Arnold Schwarzenegger is 79. Actor, politician, bodybuilder. Actor and producer Ken Olin is 72 today. Anita Hill is 70, law professor. Delta Burke is 70. Actress from Designing Women, among other things. Neil McCoy, country singer, 68. Lawrence Fishburne is 65 today, Emmy Award-winning actor. He's been in lots of stuff. He was in Apocalypse Now.
1: Was he really?
0: Yeah.
1: Wow.
0: Let's see here. Alton Brown is 64. I would say Mr. Cheerful. You know, the fact is a lot of that that genre of, I mean, there's a lot of them that are known for being kind of cranky.
1: Yeah.
0: Emeril Lagasse wasn't. Super nice guy.
1: I don't know. I watched Alton. He seemed to have fun.
0: Yeah, he's all right. I mean, I'm not knocking him. I'm just saying he just, you know, kind of had the reputation for being a little... he's not screaming, you know, swear words or anything like that. Lisa Kudrow is 63. She, of course, was on Friends and, you know, a few other things. Analyze This, Analyze That. I forgot she was in those movies, but she was. Easy A and Mad About You and stuff like that. Chris Mullen, Basketball Hall of Famer, 63. Vivica A. Fox is 62. Actor and bodybuilder Terry Crews is 58. Simon Baker, 57. Director Christopher Nolan is 56 today. Christine Taylor, the actress, is 55 from Dodgeball, A True Underdog Story. And Hilary Swank is 52 today. Jamie Presley is 49. We had a long list again today.
1: Yeah.
0: Happy birthday to you. If it's yours, it's time for the KZY Trivia Challenge.
1: 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We've got Alani coming up soon. 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
0: All right. Phone number is 218-444-4955. Yeah, I remember all the good stuff, you know.
1: Mm-hmm.
0: Remembering the times of my life. Another Paul Anka song.
1: Oh.
0: Anyway. So, is it time for the question?
1: Yeah, I'm going to be asking a question. You need to be the first caller in on the prize line at 218-444-4. Oh, that's your part. I won't tell the number. I don't want to take away your part of the fun.
0: Yeah, you want to just you want to just take my chair here? You can take my chair. You can take over the board if you want to.
1: No.
0: I'll go over to Taco Day and get a taco.
1: Well, you'll have to wait about 5 hours, but whatever. First caller in on the prize line with the correct answer will win a 4-pack of Alani Energy Drinks from Pepsi Nye Bottling.
0: 218-444-4955.
1: There we go. Well, according to recent archaeological finds, Neanderthals apparently were more refined than we thought.
0: Mm-hmm.
1: It appears they took the
0: time. Some of them do radio.
1: Yeah, yes. It appears that they took the time to create and wear what? Now, we all know they were the first to wear fur coats, so it's not that. But according to recent archaeological finds, Neanderthals apparently were more refined than they thought. It looks like they took the time to create and wear what?
0: All right.
1: Even when they were avoiding the woolly mammoth.
0: Not all of them. KZY Trivia Challenge, where are you calling from?
3: Bemidji.
0: Answer.
3: Jewelry.
1: Jewelry.
0: Jewelry.
1: And makeup.
0: Really?
1: Yes.
0: Okay.
1: How about that?
0: All right. And who is this?
3: Jim.
0: Jim, hang on a second. We'll get some other information from you, okay?
3: Okay.
0: There it is.
1: Yeah.
0: How about that? We were right on it.
1: Yep.
0: Jewelry.
1: Neanderthals wore jewelry and discovered things that could make their faces prettier.
0: My guess is, you know, everything's relative, you know?
1: Oh, yeah. I imagine so.
0: We still go through that. Yeah. 737 at KZY.
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4: Yes.
3: So what's new with the Twins' attempt to be buyers at the trade deadline? Do you have any? You got any scoops?
4: No.
3: No scoops?
4: No.
3: Okay. We no did scoops. Hear, once again, that that's their plan, is they're going to be buyers. They're looking for relief help, bullpen help.
4: No, really?
3: Well, and the cool thing is, if there's anybody available, there's nobody else that would need something like that.
4: No,
3: so that won't be a problem. It's pretty much, you know, take your pick.
4: Yeah, okay.
3: It's kind of like when teams start, you know, football teams are looking for, you know, offensive tackle help.
4: Yeah, nobody else needs offensive
3: Yeah, nobody
4: tackles.
3: Else needs them.
4: Wow. Well, whether they get relief help or not, I don't know. But they got beat yesterday 4-0, held to just 5 hits, and they are now going to try to wrap up the series with a victory at Target Field today.
3: I'd say they ought to go after whoever beat them yesterday. They had to make that deal like right now.
4: Randy Dobnik. Yeah, that's, you know.
3: How long was he a Twin? 6 years?
4: A lot of years, yeah. Spent
3: at
4: a lot
3: least?
4: Of time in AAA.
3: Yeah.
4: You know, maybe you should apply for that GM job in Minnesota.
3: Mm. You think so?
4: Oh, yeah. You have some great ideas.
3: Well, they call me a lot, but they don't always follow my advice.
4: Okay. Well, that's their problem. Bailey Ober will start for the Twins today at 12:40, 12 noon pregame. We've got it on the Bun Sports Radio 104.5 and KBUN Plus FM 100.1. Twins have put Byron Buxton on the 10-day injured list, right hip impingement again. He was just reinstated from the injured list on July 20th after missing 9 games. He'll miss a bunch more. Meanwhile, what else do we have going on? We got the Vikings with their first workout yesterday. They've got another one today. Lynx are headed to Toronto to face the Tempo tonight at 7. They beat them at Target Center a couple nights ago and are sitting at 23-6, the best record in the WNBA. Birchmont continues today with the second day of match play across all divisions. In town ball last night, Bemidji Blue Ox beat the Bemidji Bucks 10-6. And the Bemidji Woodpecker Junior Legion baseball team is at the Junior Legion State Tournament in Alexandria with their first matchup today at 11:30 against Excelsior Red. And that's what's going on.
3: Just an FYI for your information.
4: Mm-hmm.
3: Randy Dobnik, 5 seasons at the major league level.
4: Yeah.
3: 22 and 23, didn't get an inning pitched at the major league level.
4: Oh.
3: And just a little bit in 2025, and so far he's got a 104 earn run average with Kansas City, but it's early yet.
4: Uh-huh.
3: 26 innings.
4: Gotcha.
3: Nonetheless, he's done well. He played the Twins like on a night like last night. That'd help, too. It's 744 at 95.5 KZY. A 36-year-old Manoman woman is dead after her car left the road and went into a small lake in Manoman County. Officials say it happened about 7:30 a.m. Wednesday when dispatchers received a 911 call about a vehicle that went off County Road 3 just south of Highway 200. A release indicates a deputy attached a winch line from a fire truck to the vehicle, and crews were able to pull it from the water where the driver was found dead inside. The cause of the crash remains under investigation, and authorities are withholding the woman's identity to allow time for family notifications. A former Minnesota teacher must give up their teaching license and pay restitution to a student he injured after stepping on his back. Jason Rogers was sentenced yesterday to 2 years probation and 90 hours of community service. The grade school instructor from Underwood pleaded guilty to 3 gross misdemeanor counts of malicious punishment of a child. Rogers was also ordered to write letters of apology to the boy and 2 other students he stepped on that same day in February last year. He must also pay a fine of $2,250 and complete an anger management assessment. Northeastern Minnesota hospitals are reporting a 28% rise in respiratory emergency room visits during the wildfires. The Minnesota Department of Health says the increase occurred during the 10-day period.

0: ending on July 23rd. By comparison, respiratory visits increased 6% across the entire state. The findings come from a new surveillance system using records from more than 90% of Minnesota hospitals. Health officials advise people with respiratory conditions to wear N95 masks or remain indoors when air quality worsens. New deer hunting regulations in Minnesota go into effect this weekend. The Department of Natural Resources announced that the state will move to a four-year plan to fight chronic wasting disease. This year, hunters in southwestern Minnesota will be required to having all deer 1 year or older they kill tested for the sickness. The DNR says that there will be several ways to examine deer, including staffed and self-service sampling stations, mail-in sampling kits, or participating taxidermists. The mandate will move to northwestern Minnesota in 2027. A drought is forcing two Otter Tail River tubing companies to close early this season. Charlie's Tubing and K&K Tubing ended their seasons after one final weekend. Operators say water levels are so low that customers must walk through parts of the river. Trips that usually take up to 2 hours have stretched to as long as 3 hours. The companies last closed early during Minnesota's 2021 drought. And the 20th Lake Bemidji Dragon Boat Festival gets started today with the Sanford Health Taco Day for the United Way beginning at 11 a.m. under the tent at the waterfront. Sonny Johnson will open the entertainment stage with live music featured throughout this evening and a full schedule of music and activities through Saturday. You can find out more at BemidjiDragonBoat.com. Those are the stories we're following this morning at KZY. If you'd like more news, go to BemidjiNow.com for Kev Jackson's Daily Chat Pod and the new Community Health tab brought to you through a partnership with the Minnesota Department of Health, North Country Community Health Services, and Beltrami County Community Health Services.
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0: Boy, Nell had asked or said something yesterday about, you know, needing somebody to water her flowers. I think a lot of us at this stage are kind of, you know, at some point you get kind of give in to nature.
2: Yeah.
0: Especially if you got to run the hose out to the, you know, the tree line like right. I do, you know, mm-hmm. It's like it's a heavy hose and it's hot. And I'm not getting any natural rain. I haven't had any. You know, last weekend, some people, of course, got over an inch when those storms came through. And I got 0.11, so, and I was right off the edge of it. We'll see about today. It's a 50-50 chance today, 89. That's later today for with partial sunshine and a chance of a thunderstorm. And then overnight tonight, a pretty decent chance of showers. Doesn't look like big totals or anything like that, but... looks to be a fairly quiet overnight, just kind of in transition. And a little cooler, not much, but a little bit, 64 for the overnight tonight. And then 82 and eventual sunshine tomorrow. Light breezes late tomorrow and Saturday, perfect for the Dragon Boat Festival. Gets a little warmer on Sunday again, back to 88. But the general trend, Kev, is something a little more comfortable for next week.
2: Good.
0: Barometer, 29.96, is steady. Southeasterly reads at 6. Relative humidity, 100% this morning, and we have 72. A lot of talk about AI, obviously.
2: Mm-hmm.
0: And, you know, still not making it. Not making it, in my view, especially when you hear these, you know, like these narrations and these videos and stuff like that, and they mispronounce words and... You know, names everybody should know, but AI doesn't. You know, stuff like that.
2: Mm-hmm.
0: And they all sound like robots talking. And, you know, that's until they figure it out. And, you know, will they? I don't know.
2: I hope not.
0: Actually. I hope not, too. But a collection of record labels are now proposing a new set of guidelines for how AI-generated music could chart.
2: Oh.
0: Labels such as Universal, Warner, and Sony are demanding... that only tracks that were, quote, substantially human-made should qualify for the industry's measure of success. Other guidelines address concerns over whether AI-generated tracks manipulate streams and mandate that the tracks disclose that they were made using generative AI. Here's one thing I'm noticing. Even if it says right on you know, a deep fake video or whatever, even if it says right on there, AI,
2: yeah,
0: you watch the comment section.
2: Well, I know.
0: I can't believe he said that.
2: He didn't.
0: But he didn't, knucklehead. It says right on there. Oh, it's frustrating.
2: Oh, yeah.
0: So anyway.
2: Yeah.
0: The proposal comes after labels have sued generative music platforms over their tracks. There have also been some AI-generated tracks and artists charting on various Billboard charts,
2: mm-hmm.
0: you know.
2: Yeah.
0: And again, if you label, I mean, does it mean you can't listen to it if you want to? No, but at least you tell people that's what it is, you know.
2: Right.
0: I mean, if you go to a concert and there's and they've got a hologram set up on stage, that's a clue.
2: Well, the problem with AI is that it can make people look guilty and awful when they did nothing.
0: Well, that's, yeah.
2: And the other half of it is then somebody could be guilty and awful and say, they make it's AI. They make stuff up on AI.
0: Yeah.
2: And it's, say, you get to the point, it's like, well, I don't believe anything I see.
0: Yeah, well, there's that, I guess. But, yeah, anyway, yeah, so if you go to a concert, you know, and you see somebody live. But see, this is the thing. If you go back, because I happened to meet, unfortunately I'm forgetting the name right now,
2: mm-hmm.
0: but did Last Kiss back in the 60s. Remember the original?
2: J. Frank Wilson?
0: Yes, J. Frank Wilson. And I ran into him. I met him at it was an oldies show that I was involved with.
2: Okay.
0: And he was there, super nice guy. And he said that he recorded the song, he got drafted, went into the Army, and then the song became a hit, and so they had somebody else touring as him.
2: Wow.
0: The label needed somebody to go out and promote the song.
2: Oh.
0: So they had somebody else going out as J. Frank Wilson singing Last Kiss in concert at these shows.
2: So they were doing it before there was
0: AI.
2: They
0: were doing it then.
2: Wow.
0: But, you know, they're just like, well, we need somebody to. It's he's in the Army.
2: Well, look at this guy who's been pretending to be Paul McCartney since the 60s.
0: Yeah, well, that's true.
2: You know,
0: yeah,
2: I mean,
0: everybody knows that. 7:50, starting it all over again, starting the rumor all over again. 7:52 at KZY.
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0: 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It is 7:56, just a couple of days left in July. 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
1: From ABC News, I'm Sherry Preston. Wall Street begins its day this hour following the worst day for the Dow in more than a year. It fell 1,100 points amid frustration over stubbornly high inflation caused in part by the war with Iran, now in its sixth month. ABC's Elizabeth Schulze says energy is the biggest driver of inflation.
2: New estimate this morning from Moody's Analytics shows that the typical American household has now spent an extra $672 in gas, diesel, home heating, and jet fuel expenses combined since the start of the Iran war. Gas Buddy's also predicting that drivers will see the highest prices for the month of August on record.
1: A day after the Fed decided to leave interest rates alone, the central bank's favorite gauge of inflation has also been released. Here's ABC's Jim Ryan.
3: In May, the personal consumption expenditures index rose 4.1% compared with May of last year. The June figure is a more modest 3.7% year over year. The Bureau of Economic Analysis is in the middle of revamping its method of calculating the numbers, a process that may result in lower inflation readings, not necessarily lower inflation, starting next month.
1: More strikes between the U.S. and Iran overnight after a relative lull in fighting. There was supposed to be a confirmation vote today on Todd Blanche to be the next attorney general. ABC national correspondent Stephen Portnoy in Washington, though, says that won't be happening.
4: The scheduled committee vote was scrapped, with two of the panel's GOP members saying they're not ready to support Todd Blanche's bid. Tom Tillis and John Cornyn say they want to see it in writing. A pledge from the AG nominee that the administration's anti-weaponization fund is truly dead. Blanche has repeatedly said the fund is not moving forward, but the Republican holdouts have said that's not enough. They've also got concerns about Blanche's sweeping order barring audits targeting Trump or his family.
1: Hope dwindling for the rescue of any survivors after the Japanese earthquake. More than 30 people believed killed, number of missing unclear. You're listening to ABC News.
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6: Yeah! I love those guys.
7: Talking about us, sir.
8: I'm sure she is.
7: Must be.
8: What else could it possibly be?
7: 72 right now. Should see upper 80s again today, but a little disturbance coming on through. May bring some rain or a thunder shower later today. Sports notes. Kev Jackson has it. What's going on?
8: Well, the Birchmont continues at the Bemidji Town and Country Club in the men's division. First round of match play yesterday. Landon Miller knocked off the defending champion, and his UND teammate Nate Pearl won up. Other winners in the men's division included BSU golfers Cullen Ryan and Tegan LaPlante, three-time winner Nick Schaefer, Walker's Parker Brock, and medalist Carson Scarparoot, who will now face his father, Tim Scarparoot, in today's second round. Women's division opening round, medalist Gigi Lund was a 4-3 winner, along with Park Rapids' Anna Ekman, six-time champ Emily Israelson-Peterson, and Bemidji's Brittany Carlson. Defending champ Troy Johnson and medalist Jeff Thompson both picked up wins in the executive opening round of match play, along with New Bemidji girls head hockey coach Chris Henham, Faustin's Travis Quam, and Bemidji's Mitch Hendricks. Defending champ Kurt Howard, a winner in the senior division, one up. He will be joining the quarterfinals by fellow new Hall of Famer Rick Passelt, medalist Mark Ewing, and former champs Derek Hasselberg and Brad Anderson. Masters first round defending champ Jeff Wiltsey and medalist Wayne Cahy, both victorious, as was Bemidji's Rob Noren and Bagley's Paul Rasmussen. In the Grandmasters, Douglas Taylor, Jack Seiberlich, Glenn Hasselberg, and Bruce Pedersen all reached the semis. Junior 17U quarterfinals, Jackson White knocked off the medalist James Palmer 4-2. He'll be joined in the semis by Cooper Stowe and Bemidji's Jackson Fogelson and Logan Brink. Town ball baseball last night, Bemidji Blue Ox, a 10-6 win over the Bucks at BSU Ballpark. For the Blue Ox, Caleb Manicky and Connor McNallen each had a pair of hits. And the Bemidji Junior Legion Woodpeckers will be in the Junior Legion State Tournament in Alexandria today, opening up against sub-state champion Excelsior Red at 11:30. It's a double elimination tournament. Twins get beat yesterday 4-0. Randy Dobnik threw seven scoreless innings, got his first win in 5 years. For the Twins, starter Joe Ryan allowed all four runs in six innings. He fell to 6-7. Two teams will wrap up the series today at 12:40. 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Twins have put Byron Buxton back on the injured list. He just was activated on July 20th after missing nine games. and he's back on the list now. Vikings had their first workout yesterday in Eagan. They'll have another one today. The first one open to the public will be Saturday. And the Lynx are back at it tonight in Toronto against the Tempo. 7 o'clock start tonight. They beat Toronto by 7 at Target Center a couple nights ago. Lynx have a record of 23-6, best record in the WNBA, and that's what's going on.
7: Thanks, Kev.
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7: Weather thanks to Beltrami Electric. Let's take a look at it today. Probably going to see more clouds than sun and a possibility of a shower or a thunder shower later on today. About 89 for the high. South winds become slight from the north later on today. Overnight tonight, another chance of rain, showers and thunderstorms before 4 a.m. primarily in about 64. And then pretty settled again tomorrow. Light north breeze, about 82, gradually becoming sunny on Friday. And right now, Saturday looks pretty good, too, with 84 and sunshine and not much breeze at all, what there is from the north-northeast. Right now, the barometer is at 29.95. It has dropped just a little. We have a south breeze at 8, relative humidity 97%. And we've gained a degree at 73 at KZY.
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0: That is Sienna Spiro at KZY. It's about 8:23 this morning. I want to note that the Dragon Boat Festival gets going today, 11 o'clock until 7. The Taco Fest for the United Way, Sanford Health Taco Fest for the United Way, raising funds for the United Way and projects of the United Way. That's today. And you can stop on by starting at 11 o'clock today. Musical will also kick off today. Sonny Johnson is the first performer. Then later it's Rhonda and Orlando at the Sanford Center stage, and Sarah Kelly music. Then later on this evening at the Dragon's Den. Wanted to note as well as that again gets underway from 11 to 7 for the taco event, that back a couple of weeks ago, July 17th, there was the Bemidji Mobile food drop that was set to go, but we had smoke so bad that they wound up rescheduling that. And just noting that the July 17th food drop, or what was scheduled for July 17th, has actually been postponed till tomorrow. So tomorrow morning at 10, they'll have the mobile food drop, the one that was scheduled initially for back on the 17th. So that's happening tomorrow as well. And looks like pretty nice weather here for the Dragon Boat Festival. Possibility of maybe a shower or thunderstorm this evening, and we'll tell you more in just a moment at KZY.
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2: Forecast looks like clouds thickening as we move through the day today. About 89 at the top. South breeze is becoming northerly this afternoon. And we could pick up a shower or a thunderstorm, especially this evening and overnight tonight. About 64 for the bottom end. And then tomorrow gradually becoming sunny. Beautiful day, 82. Light northerly breezes. And looks like a similar day, sunny and 84 on Saturday with a light northerly. Right now, the barometer 29.95, down a little, south breeze 9, relative humidity 96%. And we bumped it thus far to 74 at KZY.
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0: That is Terrain. This is KZY. It is 8:36 this morning and 74 so far. Going to be another very warm day today. But could be a disturbance through later this afternoon, this evening. In fact, there likely will be. The question is, will it bring any rain? And it might. All right, so we'll have further details on that a little bit down the road. We will have the KZY Orton Super Quiz very shortly.
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0: 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They give us about a 50-50 shot today of seeing shower and thunderstorm activity, mainly this evening. And once again, a warm day, about 89, but south breezes become northerly, and that influence will maybe bring us a little bit more reasonable for tomorrow and beyond. Tomorrow's high temperature after a 64 overnight would be about 82 with sunshine and not a lot of breeze, and 84 on Saturday. A little warmer Sunday, and then another chance of a disturbance coming through Monday night that may give us temperatures only in the 70s for a day or two.
1: What?
0: I know.
25: That can't be.
0: Well, I'll believe it when I feel it, I guess is what it comes down to. 74 right now, still a south breeze in downtown Bemidji, about 10 miles per hour. Not too smoky today.
25: It's no, it's not bad.
0: This morning wasn't
25: too bad at all.
0: So 8:38 here at KZY. I'm glad we're all in agreement on this issue.
26: I'm lost, can't do my thing, and that's why I sing. Gimme that thing.
0: Yeah, you did.
1: Yeah. Jan, finally.
0: Right.
25: Finally.
1: Was that third time?
25: Third or fourth, yeah.
0: Well, and I got accused of rigging things, against you, but that wasn't true.
25: No.
0: I just, we don't want it to be too easy.
25: Well, some of us don't want it to be too easy.
0: I could give you, like,
25: some
0: single
25: of us would be fine with that.
0: Math problems or something like that, or I could complicate it a little bit.
25: I like the single-digit math problems.
0: I know you do. All right, so it's 8:39. If you'd like to play and have it won in the last 30 days, give us a call right now, 218-444-4955. We have a medium hot stuff pizza from Morton's at stake. Looks like we may have a player or two. So we'll see. We'll see if we can line somebody up, and we'll be right back with the super quiz.
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0: do my best for you, Al.
1: All right. So, yeah, basically, I just describe the fictional detective, and you tell me who they are.
0: Okay.
1: That much, that's all there is to it. And, Al, you know you can't give them any hints, just encouragement. Oh, okay.
0: He's ready.
1: All right. So this is, this Raymond Chandler character was portrayed by Humphrey Bogart in The Big Sleep.
0: Sam Spade.
1: That would actually be wrong. It's Philip Marlowe.
0: Oh,
1: Philip Marlowe.
0: Okay. The other detective.
1: Yeah. So I guess I should have moved that into the quiz and out of the sample area.
0: Well,
1: so.
0: No, not like Al.
1: It's nothing personal, Al.
0: You always say that, but clearly it's affecting them more than it's affecting me.
1: I just want to make sure it's challenging, that's all.
2: It's not personal, it's
1: I don't
2: business.
1: Want it to be easy. Exactly. Exactly. That's what it is. Like I haven't heard that line before.
0: Right.
1: All right, so are you ready, Kev?
0: I'm ready.
1: Are you emotionally prepared, Al?
3: I am ready.
1: Okay, all right. All right, here we go. His associate and biographer is Dr. John H. Watson.
0: That would be Sherlock Holmes.
1: Sherlock Holmes is correct. Ding! It's one in the bag. He is a Roman Catholic priest and amateur detective.
0: That's Father Brown.
1: It is Father Brown. Ding! Jane, who was created by Agatha Christie, lives in the village of St. Mary Mead.
0: That would be Miss Marple.
1: Miss Marple is correct. Ding! Okay. Well, that's three in a row to start.
0: are you of no help over there?
1: He's already got a huge head start, Al. And as a veteran of the show, you know that how he could possibly start with three in a row and fail. That would be astonishing.
0: Incomprehensible.
1: Embarrassing.
0: Yeah.
1: For all of us. So we'll see how it goes.
0: Inconceivable is what that is.
1: How about this Belgian detective is Agatha Christie's most famous and longest running character?
0: Would that be Hercule Poirot? However you say that. P-O-I-R-O-T.
1: It's Poirot is what we were looking for, actually.
2: It's pretty darn close.
0: Yeah, it's not Poirot. He's being dumb.
1: Ding! All right, that's four. All right. John Thaw played this detective in this 33-episode TV series.
0: Huh. Who is the name of the actor?
1: John Thaw.
0: You got anything? Okay.
2: Nope.
0: 33 episodes.
1: Mm-hmm, mm-hmm.
0: And yet we're supposed to know that.
1: Well, it's 33 more than you've had, Kev.
0: I understand.
1: Boy, oh boy.
0: Listen
1: to this guy.
0: Boy, I Sherlock Holmes. Well, there's a lot of actors that play Sherlock Holmes.
1: Inspector Morse.
0: Oh.
1: Inspector Morse.
0: Okay.
1: That one wrong.
0: So that's, what I get, 4 out of 5 or 5 out of 6?
1: You got 4 out of 5.
0: Okay.
1: All right. Let's see here.
0: Sound effects are always special.
1: This teenage amateur sleuth is the counterpart to the Hardy Boys.
0: That would be Nancy Drew.
1: Nancy Drew. Ding! All right, there's 5 out of 5. I think, Al, you might have a lunch plan that'll work out for you.
0: Good.
1: See where we go.
3: It's going good.
1: Angela Lansbury played this protagonist in Murder, She Wrote.
0: Oh, gosh, what was the name of the character?
2: I know, I can think Angela Lansbury, but...
0: Let's see, Cabot Cove.
1: Well, I already gave you that. Yeah, you understand that, don't you?
0: I do, yeah. She played... Oh, she was a writer.
2: Mm-hmm.
0: Oh, man.

0: See, I knew lots of famous people, and wherever she went, people died. It was not good.
1: Hey, give us the character name, and then we'll tell you who played her.
0: Yeah. Wow.
1: It's been so long since I've seen that.
0: I know. But all I know is if she ever showed up in my town, I'd leave, because somebody was going to die. Scott. I don't have it.
2: Why, it's Jessica Fletcher.
1: Yes, it is. Good grief.
2: Well, I don't know. I don't know, Al. Maybe I was jumping a gun here.
0: I got to get one of the last two, right?
2: Yes, you do.
0: Okay.
2: He was...
3: This will go good.
2: He was the hard-boiled private detective in The Maltese Falcon. Okay.
0: That was Sam Spade.
4: Ding!
2: All right. So Al looks like it was a good decision today.
0: Yes.
2: So we've got Al's information, right?
1: We do.
2: Okay. So you've won a medium hot stuff pizza from Morton's. And we'll have if Nell needs information from you, she'll get it.
1: Yep.
2: All right, Al.
0: Thanks, Al.
1: Thanks, Al.
2: Bye now.
3: Yep. Have a good day, everybody.
2: Yep. Thank you too.
0: We certainly will.
2: And the last one would have been Peter Falk played the homicide detective from 1968 to 2003.
0: You know that one? Columbo.
2: Yeah, and they had a long gap there, about 10 years. And then they brought back Columbo. I still am a fan of the early ones for some reason. I don't know, but maybe that's more nostalgia. What?
1: You shouldn't be surprised.
0: Yeah. You should do a search for it. Stream an episode or two.
1: I've heard of Columbo, just never seen it.
0: Yeah.
2: Everybody's stunned by that. Boy, oh boy.
0: Just Nell's got a life to live. She doesn't have time to sit around and watch 1970s.
2: So what's your point?
0: Detective shows.
2: I was watching one of the.
0: What my point is.
2: I was watching an episode just this morning before I came to work. As a matter of fact,
0: there he is.
2: I still managed to come to work. I should note.
1: I mean, if you brought up like Magnum PI, I could say yeah, I've seen some of that.
2: No, it was one of the. It was one of them where Robert Culp was Mr. Nasty.
0: Oh yeah,
2: there were at least two, maybe three.
0: Oh, he lived to be Mr. Nasty.
2: Yeah. He was, he was in more than I think he might have been three.
0: Yeah.
2: But
0: or
2: I remember two for sure.
0: Well, now, you love The Princess Bride.
1: Absolutely.
0: So you know who Peter Falk is. He's the grandpa that read the story.
1: He is the grandpa.
0: Yeah.
1: Okay.
0: And then he plays Columbo.
1: All right. Sometimes I have to have a name with a face.
0: Yes. Yeah. So.
1: Okay.
0: But, yeah. He's
2: yeah.
0: Fun.
2: This was one where Ray Milland was also in it. He had a young wife, and the young wife was murdered
0: by Robert Culp,
2: as it turned out. Yeah, Robert Culp never played the good guy in those shows. No. You ever notice that?
0: Yeah. The cool thing about Columbo was it wasn't a whodunit.
2: You already knew who did it.
0: You saw how he or she meticulously planned it out. Mm-hmm. And then the big question was, what little thing did he do wrong that Columbo figured out?
2: What was he going to pick up on? Yeah.
0: So it's kind of a unique twist that way. Yeah.
2: Mm-hmm. Yeah. Even Dick Van Dyke got to play Mr. Nasty in a Columbo.
0: Oh yeah. Yeah. All kinds of people did. Right.
2: Yeah, but yeah, it was unique in that way. Everybody knew who did it before Columbo, and then you just got to watch him figure it out.
1: Cool.
2: So yeah.
0: Give it a try someday when it's pouring rain and you don't feel like
2: one little thing, and not meant to be a criticism, but a lot of the stuff that he did in order to nail people wouldn't hold up in court. I must say, with a good attorney, a lot of those wealthy people.
0: You know? You're not an attorney. How do you know?
2: And that's.
1: But I'm sure people have tried.
0: Yes.
2: But I guess my point is, most of the people that were committing the crimes were actually like. People who had the means to fight these things, and I have a feeling that a lot of those people probably would have found a way around it.
0: Well, the show ended before we had to see that ugliness play.
2: Oh man, wouldn't that be a bummer? It was like Law and Order, where you never knew, if they're going to find a guy guilty or not. Even Ruth Gordon got...
0: Remember
2: Ruth Gordon?
0: Mm-hmm.
2: I don't want to spoil it for people, but as you said, they already know.
0: Yeah. No, they'll see it.
2: Yeah, you'll see it happen. Let's see here. You'll be happy to know that explosive diarrhea. And by the way, not one single Columbo plot revolved around explosive diarrhea.
0: No, it did not.
2: Not one single one.
1: I don't think I'd use the word happy anywhere around that.
0: Well, you actually had a salad, so you're showing some bravery there.
1: I know.
2: Cyclosporiasis. Has now spread to 45 states.
0: Ooh.
2: Of the 50. Yeah,
1: are we one of the five?
2: We are. No, we're not one of the five. Maine, South Carolina, Montana, New Mexico, and Hawaii thus far have not had any cases. So anyway, but yeah, 423 people have been hospitalized. So far, nobody has died from it, though. We've got that going for us.
1: Golly.
0: That would be a terrible way to go.
2: I would think so, but it's probably in the history of the world. There are a lot of people that went that way.
0: Well,
2: so
0: I would think, but yeah.
2: So anyway, and they still haven't really completely nailed it down yet. So, you know, there's that too.
1: That's crazy. It's already hit 45 states and they have no idea.
0: That's kind of, I'm glad it's only on lettuce. I mean, it could be on other things, but thankfully it hasn't.
2: Well, yeah, but
0: so
2: do we
0: far.
2: Know that for sure?
0: Well,
1: they say
0: berries
1: the next question. And different things, making sure you're washing them really, really well.
0: Yeah.
2: It's my understanding that thus far not a single case has been linked to jelly beans. So if anybody's wondering how to avoid it, you know, there you go.
0: Or donuts.
1: Mm-hmm.
0: Donuts either?
2: I haven't heard any donut cases.
1: Probably not cookies either.
0: Mm-hmm. Pizza.
2: Mm.
1: Yeah. Anything that could help you stay healthy.
0: Right.
1: You should stay away from.
2: There's a brilliant philosophy
0: right there.
2: It's a
0: topsy-turvy world we live in.
2: It's 8:53 at KZY.

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1: Pink Pantheress and Zara Larson there at KZY. We have 8:56 on this Thursday, the 30th day of July. Again, today is day one for the Dragon Boat Festival, yes, but also it's Taco Day for the United Way. That begins at the waterfront at 11 o'clock and will go until 7 p.m., so plenty of time to get out there. But steady stream helping out the United Way and getting a delicious lunch or whatever would be working just fine today as that event goes on. It's traditionally part of the event. The event was kind of shortened up one day and so moved from what used to be Wednesday to Thursday. So today is the day for that. And again, it runs from 11 till 7. It's 74 here at KZY. 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
7: We'll see a little sunshine this morning, then mostly cloudy with scattered showers and thunderstorms later this afternoon into this evening. Our high today, 85, with wind out of the southwest at 5 to 10. Tonight, thunderstorm 62, tomorrow partly cloudy with a high of 81. 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

0: 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Bailey Ober on the hill. 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
11: We'll see a little sunshine this morning, then mostly cloudy with scattered showers and thunderstorms later this afternoon into this evening. Our high today, 85 with

Today's hottest, yesterday's coolest, with the Eurythmics right there at 95.5 KZY. Benson Boone's most recent coming up. We'll also hear from the Red Hot Chili Peppers. Tom Lucas heading on out for now. And just a reminder that if you want a fried bread taco to help out the United Way and their causes, today's the day at the waterfront as we kick off the Dragon Boat Festival that will be served there, again, benefiting the United Way, Taco Day for the United Way, from 11 a.m. until 7 p.m. Enable the KZY skill on your Alexa device or have Alexa do it for you.

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1: north weather. I'm meteorologist Rodney Price. Shower and thunderstorm chances on the increase this afternoon. Mostly cloudy skies, a northerly breeze, highs in the upper 80s. Storms around the area tonight and some heavy rainfall in spots. Temperatures in the mid-60s. Sunshine returning for your Friday. Don't wait to love your bathroom again. 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Currently 77 degrees.

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What is happening, everybody? It's Dave D back to get you through this Thursday so we can roll right into the weekend. Lots to get into, so little time, so let's get rolling with a little bit of good music. That's usually what helps you get through it. Maroon 5, Britney Spears, Bruno Mars, and Mumford & Sons all on the way.

0: know it breaks my heart. Put a shiver on your skin. 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
1: 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There's not much that really brings a DJ down. There's not. But I'm going to tell you, it's the loss of a good set of headphones. And my headphones aren't gone. I'm wearing them right now. The problem with my headphones is they have started to wear out. Thankfully, I got a warranty on them, so I got to go take them in. But I'm going to tell you, whenever you have that perfect pair, you've worn them in just right. It's kind of like the best pair of shoes you could have right now. You're probably thinking about the ones that are on your feet. You're like, man, these are my most comfortable shoes. Imagine just one day being like, you put them on and your foot shoots through the bottom of it. You're like, no. Well, my little dang, where the jack port where my headphones go into is starting to wear out. And so it's, if I move my head just right, everything goes silent for a quick second and it's just heartbreaking.
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0: Dave D for you here on KZY 95.5. Yesterday we talked about the tipping machine. It's over. You're trying to tip a kiosk. Well, apparently Popeyes has now responded to the viral post out there saying, hey, the self-service kiosk, it's not a for sure thing. We're not getting rid of people, as if that was the problem. Like, oh, hey, look, other places have self-serve kiosks. We're not going to those just yet. No, the problem was you're asking for a tip on the self-serve kiosk, and they never addressed that. They just kind of skimmed it over. They're like, nothing's wrong here. Definitely not wrong. You just don't like the kiosk. We understand. It's not a big deal. No. We don't like the kiosk because it's asking for a tip for the kiosk. Gosh, I really wish I could be a part of these PR companies some days, because, man, I could be good at it.
1: 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The sun, when it's not too hot. The wildlife. Ouch. And the unexpected. 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Unleash the fam at Nickelodeon Universe. We're talking 5 football fields worth of rides and attractions. It's a whatever the weather summer at the great indoors, only at Mall of America.
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13: I'm meteorologist Rodney Price. Shower and thunderstorm chances on the increase this afternoon. Mostly cloudy skies, a northerly breeze, highs in the upper 80s. Storms around the area tonight and some heavy rainfall in spots. Temperatures in the mid-60s. Sunshine returning for your Friday. 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

0: KZY 95.5, it's Dave D for you, and I gotta tell you, there's a driver now that aggravates me more than anything, and it's the person that comes to a complete stop, or they slow down to an ant's crawl when you're getting ready to make a turn or come into a roundabout. They're coming around the roundabout, they are qualifying for the the Indianapolis 500, just hauling butt, and you come up to it, getting ready to merge into, you're waiting for them, and they just stop. This has happened to me three times so far in the last month or so. I come up to this, and all of a sudden, they're coming around, and they just stop. Oh, man, what's that guy going to do? Is he going to come out there? Is he going to merge into me? No, but you could drive instead of making everybody else mad, and it's just... It's like really infuriating. I would be mad if it was the same guy three times. And this is three separate people with three separate cars.
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2: I'm meteorologist Rodney Price. Shower and thunderstorm chances on the increase this afternoon. Mostly cloudy skies, a northerly breeze, highs in the upper 80s. Storms around the area tonight and some heavy rainfall in spots. Temperatures in the mid-60s. Sunshine returning for your Friday. Don't wait to love your bathroom again. 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Right now, it's 79.

It was just two lovers sitting in the car, listening to Blonde, falling for each other. Pink and orange skies, feeling super childish. No Donald Glover. Missed call from my mother.

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We'll talk about some scandalous things, but we're just happy-go-lucky DJs, and we're playing some of the best music in the area.

0: KZY 95.5, I mentioned earlier, a little bit of scandalous things. Scandalous, if you will. Well, here's the thing. The WNBA is in another scandal right now. Yesterday, we talked about the co-owner of the Seattle team that berated a couple of teenagers, was yelling at them. They say she was swearing. I haven't seen that, but you never know. But here's the other thing that just happened. They posted a video of a pair of players betting on the games. Now, if you've known anything about baseball and Pete Rose and other sports where you lose out entire seasons if you're ever caught betting on your team, whether it's to win or lose, that's a big no-go. Somebody actively posted this to the WNBA X account, and everybody's kind of like, what are you thinking?
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This is my first ever EDM tune. Should be out relatively soon.

0: was your man? Me and my girl are trying to decide what movie we're going to go see this weekend. We like to do that. Movies are still a big thing for us. Our first date ever was a movie when I saw Wreck-It Ralph 2 in my car because I was at a drive-in. I love the drive-ins. Best movie theaters. KZY 95.5, it's Dave D with you. And I'm thinking about the Spider-Man movie. She wants to go see an action thriller. And the only reason she wants to see this, it's a... At the End of Oak Street, I think is what it's called. And I 100% the only reason she wants to see this movie is it because it's her style of movie? It's because it's got dinosaurs in it. I was like, well, you know, we got that. Or Spider-Man. She goes, well, the only reason you want to see it is because it's got Spider-Man. I was like, yeah, but it's Spider-Man. All right. He's going to save the day. What is a dinosaur going to do? It's going to eat you. We've seen that before. if you got any tips, want to hear from you. 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
7: I'm meteorologist Rodney Price. Shower and thunderstorm chances on the increase this afternoon. Mostly cloudy skies, a northerly breeze, highs in the upper 80s. Storms around the area tonight and some heavy rainfall in spots. Temperatures in the mid-60s. Sunshine returning for your Friday. 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Right now it's 82.

0: If you've been driving long enough, you may have seen a car on fire, like completely engulfed. I've been around the country several times on the roads. I've seen them multiple times. I think one of the craziest ones was I was heading down the Skyway in St. Pete, and there it was, right there on the left-hand side of the road, just ablaze. It's KZY 95.5. That's why when I saw the photos of this 2021 hybrid pickup, the thing, not only was it on fire, but it was so hot that it melted like the front half of the truck. The back half, perfectly fine, which, you know, Ford right there, if they're not too busy firing people for cookies, they may want to go over there and figure out what they did for the tail for the bed of this truck, because it's an immaculate. But everything else, it is like, it looks like a giant melted Lego right there at the front.
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0: KZY 95.5. I feel like today is just a day full of drama stories. I don't know. It's just like I'm going through my show prep and I see this one. Federal prison guard who was doing naughty things with inmates feared her baby would come out not looking like her husband following a pregnancy scare. I'm going to tell you, the fact that you're more worried about what your husband thinks about a baby that don't look like him versus, hey, the fact that you're a prison guard kind of doing things you shouldn't be with prisoners, we got something going on there. I don't know, man. It just feels like everybody's trying to relive the Orange is the New Black series, and it's not going to go the way you think it goes. That's a draw. That's a make-believe show there, prison guards. Yeah, she came out, she ended up coming out to her husband now that this story's been gone viral, of course, and, yeah, he's not too happy with it.
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0: I'm supposed to go camping this weekend, but I'm coming back for one thing, and that is the annual Lake Bemidji Dragon Boat Festival. KZY 95.5, this is going to be hosted by the Rotary Club, right, and the Bemidji Chamber of Commerce, and it's going to be featuring regional dragon boat teams, paddlers, you know, 16 to 20, and you get a drummer. I want to get the guy that's out there, like Tommy Lee, just going ham out there. Dragon boat races. They're going to have a parade of teams, opening ceremonies, food, and so much more. And obviously, that actually starts. It already started today, but it's going to be going on throughout the weekend. I'm really there for the big race. That, to me, is the exciting part. You can go out for the Taco Fest that's happening today. Tomorrow, food vendors and the parade opening. I'll be able to make that because that's at 6 p.m. And then, of course, Saturday starts the big events.
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9: I'm meteorologist Rodney Price. Shower and thunderstorm chances on the increase this afternoon. Mostly cloudy skies, a northerly breeze, highs in the upper 80s. Storms around the area tonight and some heavy rainfall in spots. Temperatures in the mid-60s. Sunshine returning for your Friday. Don't wait to love your bathroom again. 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Currently 86 degrees.
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1: 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Time for the dirt bag of the day. We're heading on over to California, where a man went on a vandalism spree. He vandalized 13 different cars, and he was caught on video spitting on one as well. And the cops were like, all right, well, we got to get this guy. He can't be out here just tearing up cars. They looked into it, and they noticed he was carrying a specific takeout bag. Yeah. And they tracked that takeout bag all the way back to the store, got the video footage, got some information about the guy, and they were able to promptly arrest him. He is now facing some severe charges, but we know for sure he's the dirtbag of the day.
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1: up north weather. I'm meteorologist Rodney Price. Shower and thunderstorm chances on the increase this afternoon. Mostly cloudy skies, a northerly breeze, highs in the upper 80s. Storms around the area tonight and some heavy rainfall in spots. Temperatures in the mid-60s. Sunshine returning for your Friday. Don't wait to love your bathroom again. 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Currently 86 degrees.

0: KZY 95.5 here in Bemidji. You know not to take storms too lightly. We've seen the damages they can cause, but it just for some reason seems that the rest of the world has yet to figure this out. As I'm going through my prep sheet, I'm looking at stuff. I have like four or five different stories about people getting struck by lightning. First off, if you hear thunder, it's already close enough. You might want to just go ahead and call it a day for a little bit. And if you see lightning, it is way too dang close. You really probably should get out of there. Don't be playing around. The fact that we've lost five people in this week so far to lightning strikes is five too many. Don't be playing around with Mother Nature. She's got a great track record of just winning.
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0: Six Flags. Gotta love them, or if you know anything about them, you definitely want to make sure you have good life insurance before you get on one of their rides. Nah, Six Flags is great. It's KZY 95.5. Six Flags Great Adventure has built a new roller coaster to break all roller coaster, or at least six roller coaster records. This is going to be down in New Jersey if you're looking to make a quick trip down there. The Bacchanawa will stand at 382 feet tall, and it will reach up to speeds of 100 miles per hour across a 3,163-foot track, which is kind of insane, man. First off, going 100 miles an hour on a roller coaster is already wild as it is, but it's a Six Flags coaster. If you know anything about Six Flags, you go, maybe you just sit this one out for a little bit.
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2: When storm clouds threaten, head to SevereStudios.com, the premier storm chase and weather platform. 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
14: I'm meteorologist Rodney Price. Shower and thunderstorm chances on the increase this afternoon. Mostly cloudy skies, a northerly breeze, highs in the upper 80s. Storms around the area tonight and some heavy rainfall in spots. Temperatures in the mid-60s. Sunshine returning for your Friday. Don't wait to love your bathroom again. 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Currently 89 degrees.

0: What was thought to be a cute couple having a great moment in New York City turned out to be something more nefarious, if you will. It's Dave D for KZY 95.5. A law partner was caught canoodling a younger associate in Central Park, and now he could actually be losing millions in a lucrative offer because they're like, bro, you can't be out there macking on your interns, which is kind of wild because I never would have thought that was a thing. I'm not going to mack on our intern. He's a big dude. He'd probably beat me up. Anyway, the idea, though, is at first it was a photo that they had taken about a week ago, and it turned into this viral sensation. Oh, look, true love out here in New York City. And then more and more information came out going, wait a minute, she works for him, and he got this great offer that he's about to lose, and I'm wondering if he thinks it was worth macking on her now.
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1: up north weather. I'm meteorologist Rodney Price. Shower and thunderstorm chances on the increase this afternoon. Mostly cloudy skies, a northerly breeze, highs in the upper 80s. Storms around the area tonight and some heavy rainfall in spots. Temperatures in the mid-60s. Sunshine returning for your Friday. 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Currently 89 degrees.
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We get to see where people are listening to us. We even had a guy over in Norway recently, which is kind of cool. 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

0: 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I mentioned earlier that we had a listener over in Norway, and that's the cool thing. First off, we're not tracking you where you're at, but we get pings, and it just tells us, hey, somebody downloaded your app and used it in this place or that place. I get pings all over the country, and I think a lot of that happens to be my dad. He's an over-the-road truck driver, and he has our app downloaded. I know we get some pings down in Fort Myers, Florida. That's where I'm from, and that's actually where my mom lives. And so I know she and my sister's listening to it. Actually, my kid nephew, he's going to be a radio DJ one day too, because that's all he does is he listens to Uncle Dave D on the radio. And we see him everywhere, and it's really cool. It's kind of like getting to – you ever go up to one of those events, and they're like, hey, put a pin in where you're from so they can kind of see where everybody comes from. That's kind of what it is, except for it's in like the digital space.
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0: That is it for me. Dave D here on KZY 95.5. I will catch you tomorrow, and we'll get back at it again. Till then, I leave you in the hands of my girl Donnell. She's coming in for the Nell Show. Have a good one.
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2: I'm meteorologist Rodney Price. Shower and thunderstorm chances on the increase this afternoon. Mostly cloudy skies, a northerly breeze, highs in the upper 80s. Storms around the area tonight and some heavy rainfall in spots. Temperatures in the mid-60s. Sunshine returning for your Friday. 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Currently 89 degrees.

That's Pink with William Orbit right here on 95.5 KZY, today's hottest, and of course yesterday's coolest. Hanging out with Nell on this Thursday. I'll be here till 7 o'clock with you. Taco Fest is going on right now as we speak. It opened at 11 this morning, and that is the taco tent down at the waterfront, Sanford Health's taco tent to benefit United Way of Bemidji area. It's just $12, by the way, for a fry bread taco meal, and it goes to support a great cause, and it's delicious. Head down there, bring your family down, grab yourself some tacos, and watch the boats practice tonight for Dragon Boat, which comes up on Saturday, by the way. 9:30 a.m. is when the race time starts on Saturday, so if you're planning on watching, make sure to bring a chair or a blanket. Get yourself cozy and have fun. We got Benson Boone coming up next here on 95.5 KZY.

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0: That's Adele on 95.5 KZY. You're hanging out with Nell here till 7 on this National Share a Hug Day. Yeah, share a hug. You know, hugging somebody is therapeutic. It really is. If you hug somebody, it releases that oxytocin. It releases that hormone that helps to alleviate depressive symptoms. So if you are feeling depressed, just by giving somebody a hug, you'll instantly start feeling better. It also helps to alleviate our fears. So a study on fears and self-esteem revealed that hugs and touch significantly reduce the worry of mortality, even if it was an inanimate object like a teddy bear. So go grab your teddy bear and give him a big hug. You can also hug your pets if you have pets, if they will allow you to, that is, give them a big hug. They probably need one just as much as you. Hugging somebody helps to lower blood pressure. That's pretty awesome. It releases something that sends it to an area of the brain that's responsible for lowering that blood pressure. And it helps strengthen our immune system. So what I'm telling you, it's therapeutic, it's relaxing, it's good for our health. And the average hug lasts 3.17 seconds. Yeah, but if you really want the full effects, you should hug for at least 20 seconds to get that full effect of that hug. And if you know somebody that could use a hug today, give them a hug as long as they are they're okay with it. But I really do feel like our entire world needs a gigantic hug right now. There is so much animosity and so much sadness that our whole world needs a big hug and a prayer. Let me tell you, it's also don't walk away yet. It is also National Father-in-Law Day, not to be confused with Father's Day. Fathers-in-laws, you get 2 days of the year. So there you go. Happy National Father-in-Law Day, and one to my wonderful father-in-law as well.
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There's Alicia Keys with Fallen right here on 95.5 KZY. And speaking of Fallen, the prices in our big deal store have fallen today only. An extra 15% is what you'll save on whatever's left in the store for this month. 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We'll have a look at the weather and some more music coming up for you right after.

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12: I'm meteorologist Rodney Price. Shower and thunderstorm chances on the increase this afternoon. Mostly cloudy skies, a northerly breeze, highs in the upper 80s. Storms around the area tonight and some heavy rainfall in spots. Temperatures in the mid-60s. Sunshine returning for your Friday. 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

0: There's Bruno Mars on 95.5 KZY, today's hottest and yesterday's coolest, of course. Well, back on July 17th, when we had all that wildfire smoke in the air and it was just horrible air quality, we had the Bemidji Mobile Food Drop. 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So if you were going to go on the 17th, just a reminder that Bemidji Mobile Food Drop is now tomorrow, Friday the 31st at 10 a.m. So put that on your calendar, Bemidji Mobile Food Drop tomorrow at 10.
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1: up north weather. I'm meteorologist Mace Michaels. Mostly cloudy tonight with scattered showers and thunderstorms and lows in the mid-60s. Some showers linger tomorrow morning, then some sunshine tomorrow afternoon. High near 80. This weekend looks great. Sunshine, lower humidity, highs in the 80s. Lakes, great food, and friendly faces. It's all in Worthington, Minnesota, and it's worth a look. Currently, it's 87.

That Snow Patrol was Shut Your Eyes on 95.5 KZY. You're hanging out with Naltel 7 here on this Thursday. Yeah. Well, Dragon Boat Festival is today is the start of the weekend, and the Taco Fest is going on right now all the way up until 7. And I know I've been talking about it till being open till 8, but I got mixed signals, and it only goes till 7 tonight. So if you were going to head down to the waterfront for a taco meal, you only have until 7 p.m. While you're down there, say hey to Kev Jackson. He's down there helping to make those fry bread for the tacos. So head down there. $12 for the meal. That's it. And then you can head to 7 Brew because they're awesome, and they are the pick-me-up of the Nell Show after all. I'm going to tell you, August is just a couple days away, and they have a few drinks that are coming out for their August drinks of the month. It's a new back-to-brew lineup, and this one caught my eye. Bubblegum Lemonade. Interesting. I'm going to have to try it just to see what it tastes like. I wish I could get a sample of it. Banana bread cold brew, sweet and salty macchiato, cherry limeade 7 brew, and the Tiki Tango 7 fizz soda. Now that sounds like something my kids would drink. It almost sounds like those Takis, right? That's at 7 brew, 5:30 a.m. to 10 p.m. every single day is when they're open. Yeah, grab yourself that afternoon pick-me-up. We have One Republic coming up, and stick around. We have a special mom talk today. We have a guest in the studio with us, so stay tuned and hang out. Take a listen.

0: 95.5 KZY. That was Sabrina Carpenter, and you're hanging out with Mom. It's now time for Mom Talk. But we have a special guest today, don't we, Deb?
1: We do.
0: We have Mac Molander. He has been our intern this summer, and he's also BSU quarterback or something like that.
2: Yeah.
1: BSU student.
2: Yeah. Bemidji State student. I play football, quarterback for the football team. So, yeah.
0: Okay.
2: And, and an intern at Paul Bunyan Broadcasting.
0: And an intern.
1: We're lucky to have you here.
2: Yep. Yeah. Thank you.
0: This is his last week, so it's going to, I mean, it's kind of sad, but he has bigger fish to fry than hanging out with us all winter long.
1: Doggone it.
0: Yeah. So we're going to ask him some questions and hopefully not scare him away from ever coming back to visit.
1: And I'm really excited about this because I have a son in college too, and sometimes I don't get to ask him all the questions in the right way, so you can shed a little insight.
2: Yeah, let's do it.
0: So my first question for you is, how did you choose Bemidji, Minnesota? What brought you here?
2: Yeah, so I guess the listeners should know I'm from Arizona originally, which is, you know, quite a far distance away and quite a different climate change for
0: sure. A lot warmer.
2: I actually was in, out of high school, I went to Augustana University in Sioux Falls. So I got recruited there to play football. And then I was there for 2.5 years. And then this January, in December, I entered the transfer portal. And then Bemidji State offered me and a couple other teams. But I really liked the feel of the town and the feel of the team and the feel of the school. And the history of it, too. Like, it's been a good program before. So I took a visit here in middle of December, so I got a taste of what I was coming to.
0: So you knew what you were getting into.
2: Exactly. Yeah.
0: But, well, honestly, if you want to get into real winter, it's probably like January, February.
2: I found that out. I was like, oh, this is cold. And then all of a sudden, January, February, I'm like, oh, this is real cold.
1: Out.
2: Yeah. In Arizona, like 50 degrees is cold. So, and I was praying for those days in the middle of February.
0: Yeah.
1: Mm-hmm. We all were.
0: Yeah, for us, 50 degrees on one end of it is cold, and 50 degrees on the other end is warm.
2: Mm-hmm. Yeah.
0: So, mm-hmm. I mean, we kind of feel that too, but that's a bit of a difference.
2: Mm-hmm. Mm-hmm. Yeah.
0: So how many years have you been here, and how long are you planning on staying in Bemidji?
2: Yeah, so I've only been in Bemidji since January, so that's, I don't know, what, 6 months maybe?
0: Okay.
2: And then, I guess almost 7 now. And then I plan on being here for another year and a half. Yeah, because I redshirted my first year, so I have this season and then the rest of the school year, and then I have one more season of football, so I'll probably graduate at the during the winter time at the end of that semester. Yeah.
0: Okay.
1: Good deal.
0: So. All right. So there was a reason we brought him on Mom Talk.
1: There was.
0: Yeah. So hard questions for not only Mac and other students that have to be away from their families, because I know it can't be easy. And also the parents on that end of thing, because Deb, you're a parent on the other end where you have a kiddo that is in a different state.
1: 6 hours away.
0: Yep. And so we get both ideals here. And I kind of want to know, without making you too upset about it, I hope I don't.
2: No, it's okay.
0: How do you navigate that every day? How do you navigate being away from your parents?
2: Yeah, it's tough. But honestly, I reach out to my parents every other day at least. You know, I really do make an effort to call them, and they reach out to me and they'll text me also. But I just, if I'm, whether or not I'm going through something, just to check. And also, I have two older siblings that are, we're all within 3.5 years of each other, so we're really close. So I talked to my brother last night on the phone for about an hour. I texted my sister. She's house hunting right now, so I'm trying to help her out with that. Like, that's
0: nice.
2: Just something fun we can do together and, you know, like, just seem closer together. And then my dad and I will talk about – my dad was my football coach in high school, so him and I will talk football sometimes. But we also talk about other things just to make sure he's not just seeming like a coach again, you know.
0: Yeah.
2: So, and then my mom and I will just chat about whatever. She's the best, so.
0: Yeah.
2: Yeah. So that's kind of how I try and do it, just honestly, just go out of my way to make an effort to at least talk to one of them every day.
1: Yeah,
2: so,
1: that's fantastic. Yeah, keeping those lines of communication open is mm-hmm. really important, I think.
2: Yeah.
1: I think aside from that, though, at times you just get kind of, it's good just to have that communication open so that you can say, do you remember just ask them general things.
2: Yeah.
1: Like adjusting to living on your own and in your own space and all these new responsibilities that, I don't know, I kind of took care of a lot of things for my boys and took pride in doing that and maybe didn't do enough. Hey, here's how you do that in the moment.
2: Yeah.
1: So what's that experience? Do you know what I'm saying? What's that experience been like for you?
2: Yeah. So, I mean, a lot of, I guess you could call that adulting, you know?
1: Yeah,
0: exactly.
2: has been new to me, especially in the last year. Because I was, at my old school, I was living, I lived in the dorms for 2 years and then I was in an apartment, mm-hmm. but I was still on a meal plan at the school. Now I'm not on a meal plan. So the big thing now in Bemidji is, you know, getting some good meals. Good thing my mom's a good cook. So she's tried to help me out. But honestly,
1: that's great.
2: That's kind of something I talked to her about, you know, trying to get some ideas from her from that. And I know she loves cooking, so she likes talking about that. And then also just, you know, this happened. My car is doing this. Should I, you know, is it serious or not? You know, stuff like that. And also, you know, living with three guys that I just met too, you know, all in one, you know, not the biggest house. So sometimes I just need to be, you know, it's like usually those guys are great, but you know, living in close quarters with people is sometimes you can get a little frustrated.
1: I remember being in college, sharing a bathroom in an apartment was just one of the craziest experience. Cause you go from living at home where it feels like your bathroom's always clean. It's always clean for you.
2: Uh-huh.
1: To a dorm where someone else, it's still someone else's responsibility. And now it's like, oh, it's my responsibility. And that's tricky.
0: Yep.
2: Uh-huh. And that's honestly the biggest thing is just if your kid's going through that, just tell them to communicate with the roommates in a respectful mm-hmm. way. And honestly, that'll sort things out the best. Not to attack them, be like, hey, you need to, you know, be like, hey, would you help me clean the bathroom today? Like, or I think maybe on Saturday we should deep clean the house before fall camp. That's what I said to my roommate.
1: I'm like that.
2: I think, you know, before fall camp kicks off, let's try and refresh the house. And he's like, oh, that's a good idea. You know what I mean?
1: Yeah.
2: You know, sometimes they don't your roommates won't even think about that.
1: Mm-hmm.
2: And if you're the one to bring it up and my parents, you know, like I said, I could talk to my parents, oh, this is frustrating. And they're like, yeah, just talk to them. And, mm-hmm. and that's helped a lot. So, mm-hmm.
1: yeah. Well, we all see things differently and we notice different things when we walk into a room. I mean, it's like that in any family and any relationship, I think.
2: Yeah.
1: People just notice things differently. So, yeah.
0: Point. And talking it really about is it. How you phrase it mm-hmm. and how you can see results from that in the end.
2: Mm-hmm.
0: So learning how to navigate all of that stuff. Good job, by the way.
1: Yeah.
0: I haven't had to really deal with the kids away for school. My daughter went to school and graduated, but she was here. Mm-hmm. So I'm able to talk to her. But what would you give to parents as advice for their kids that are leaving and how they can get through on their end of things?
2: Yeah, I would just say to encourage them as much as possible, because I've had moments where I'm just like, man, I don't know if I can do this, you know, and it's tough. And there's going to be, you know, days where it's like, oh, I love it. And then other days where you really hate it. And just remind them that, you know, just really be that voice encouraging them. And because it's a new experience for them just as much as it is for you, you know what I mean? As the parent and as the kids. So if you can just continue to support them, and if maybe they're, I don't know, everyone's financial situations are different, but if you can, you know, maybe buy them groceries that week, that way mm-hmm. you can maybe help them out or something like that. Not even groceries. Like my parents they'll buy me protein bars and creatine. You know what I mean?
1: Yeah.
2: And even that goes such a far way for mm-hmm. a college student, you know? And, I'm not saying you need to do that, but that's a little thing that they do that I really, really feel the impact
0: extra.
2: Of. Exactly. Just a little extra. And it doesn't have to be, you know, a stupid stuffed animal or something, but something that actually will, you know, positively impact their life.
0: Maybe some extra money for laundry.
2: Yeah.
0: Cause mm-hmm. do you have to go to the laundry?
2: No, we have a laundry machine unit in our house, luckily, thank God.
0: No doubt.
1: that's a huge grace.
2: It was broken for like a month and a half though.
1: That's a rough time.
2: Yeah, not fun.
1: You said something about cars and asking your dad about cars. We've been going through a lot of that because I think my son drives an older car.
2: Uh-huh.
1: And just trying to figure out how to figure out the different sounds that an older car makes. And fortunately, my husband speaks that language.
2: Yeah.
1: And they have a good they have a good line of communication for that, I think. Yeah.
2: That's good.
1: Yeah.
2: Yeah, honestly, I'll talk to my dad and my mom about it, because my mom, she grew up in Madison, South Dakota.
1: Okay.
2: So, and she went to South Dakota State. So she's from the Midwest, but, you know, they met in Arizona, and I don't even know the whole story for that. But but she knows, like, a lot of, like, the, you know, weather, like, oh, is my car okay in the cold? Like, mm-hmm. that sort of thing is, mm-hmm. is honestly like, oh, this light came on, you know, is it just because of the cold? And a lot of the times it is just because of the cold, and my mom mm-hmm. will remind me of that. But
1: good. Good.
2: So, yeah, that's kind of.
1: That's great perspective.
2: Yeah, it's like, oh, it's, you know, it's probably because it's just negative 50 out, you know. Like, oh, that makes sense. Yeah. Yep, got the tire yep. pressure sensors on or something.
1: Yeah. Just give it a little more time to warm up and
2: yeah.
1: acclimate. We mm-hmm. all need time to acclimate to the cold.
0: Not only the car, but ourselves. Yeah. yeah. Absolutely.
2: That's
0: yeah.
2: funny.
0: So on the same side of the parents thing, you get to you do talk to them every other day, or you try to at the very mm-hmm. least, and that kind of keeps you close. But if you could have them send you one thing, what is the one thing that you wish that they could send to you right now to make you feel more comfortable, more at home, give you the memories?
2: That's a good question. I would have to say,
0: put him on the spot.
2: Yeah, you did. I would say, I don't know if there's one single thing that they would send me, but luckily with the football season coming up, my parents are going to make it to a couple games.
0: Oh, that's awesome.
2: So my mom will make it to at least two. My sister will make it to one. And I think my dad, he coaches high school football, so he's trying to figure out a schedule, but he's at least going to make it up to one. And then, you know, if I win that starting job, he said he'll make it up to a few more, but he'll for sure make it up to one. So
0: that's really awesome.
2: So that's honestly what I'm looking forward to the most, is just having them up for a weekend. And, you know, I'll be busy with football and stuff, but I'll still get to see him, and seeing them in the crowd is going to make a, you know,
0: absolutely
2: make yeah. a difference. So yeah,
1: that's fantastic.
2: I hope that kind of answers your question.
0: That absolutely does. Yes.
1: I think my default, I come from a family of bakers, so, you know, food ends up being our love language, and
2: that's fair.
1: I default to sending my kid cookies all the time, and he's like, I'm sure there's something more on his mind, and be like, Mom, could you just send me $50 for gas right. instead?
0: Yeah. I'll take them yeah. home, but thanks for the cookies.
2: Cookies are good too, though. My yeah. mom makes homemade pretzels.
1: Oh, nice.
2: So she'll send those up sometimes. So
1: that's
2: like,
1: great.
2: Yeah. So that's kind of my food thing that I like to get from my mom.
1: Yeah. yeah.
2: So nice. I'm sure your son loves the cookies.
1: He says he does. That's all that I care about. As long as he says he does.
0: So overall, then, I guess my question to you is, your experience here, I mean, what would you rate your experience here?
2: I would rate it a 9 out of 10.
0: Okay.
2: I really did enjoy my time. I think I got a good amount of experience in a lot of different fields, doing a lot of writing on Bemidji Now, and then a lot of podcast and live radio work, which was fun. I'd give it a 10, but honestly, I think I'm a decent news writer, but that's not like my most favorite thing to do. So,
0: fair
2: but
0: enough.
2: That was okay. I still enjoy it. There's some other things I might want to do in the future is what I've learned. So that's good. At least, you know, I learned, like, you know, I can news write, but I don't know if that's necessarily what I want to do in the future, but that's yeah. what internships are for, I guess. So,
0: that's right.
2: Yeah.
1: You did some vlogging with that too.
2: Yeah.
1: And
2: yeah.
1: I've heard great things. Great response from people in the community about it. So
2: thanks. I appreciate that. Thank you guys.
0: Yeah. So if you check out BemidjiNow.com, you can see a lot of the incredible articles that Mac has written over the past couple months. Very well written, and I mean, we're going to miss having that
1: presence
0: on that mm-hmm. for sure.
2: Thank you guys.
1: Yeah.
0: Thanks for spending some time with us here. It's been awesome.
2: Yeah. It's been fun.
0: Did you have any other questions for Mac?
1: Deb? Just wishing you the best of luck, and maybe you and I will have to make it to a football game this year.
0: Yes.
2: You better.
1: We should do that.
0: We'll bring our radio. And we'll play Return of the Mac.
2: Oh, man.
0: You'll
2: oh, man.
0: Know where there we're we go. At in stance, that's for sure. We'll bring the whole crew.
2: Are you actually going to play Return of the Mac this time, or is it going to be one of those prank ones that you did on the social media?
1: Okay, what's your walk-off song?
0: I promise you it will be Return of the Mac.
2: Okay.
0: Just for that. Because
2: all right. Otherwise, I'm going to tell security to keep you out.
0: Rightfully so. All right. Well, thank you for hanging out with us on Mom Talk today. It's been awesome.
2: Yeah. Thanks for having me, guys.
0: Yeah, you're welcome. You've been hanging out with Nell, Deb, and Mac on Mom Talk.
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0: There is Adele, When We Were Young, 95.5 KZY. 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We're going to have a look at the weather and we'll have more music for you coming up after this.
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16: I'm meteorologist Mace Michaels. Mostly cloudy tonight with scattered showers and thunderstorms and lows in the mid-60s. Some showers linger tomorrow morning, then some sunshine tomorrow afternoon. High near 80. This weekend looks great. Sunshine, lower humidity, highs in the 80s. Lakes, great food, and friendly faces. It's all in Worthington, Minnesota, and it's worth a look. Currently, it's 85. Casey.

0: That's the Romantics right here on 95.5 KZY. Don't forget to tune in to the KZY Morning Show for your chance to win some amazing prizes. And that includes the Pepsi Trivia Challenge right here on KZY. Kev is going to ask that question. If you are the first person to call in with the answer in the morning, then you will win a wonderful Pepsi beverage pack right here on KZY. It's almost dinner time. You have hungry bellies at home and you don't have a dinner plan. It's time for the Supper Club on Paul Bunny Broadcasting. 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

That's Ella Langley with Choose in Texas right here on 95.5 KZY. The band Camino's coming up next. But I want to remind you that the Taco Fest is going on right now. That goes until 7 p.m. tonight down at the waterfront. And you can grab yourself a fry bread taco meal for just $12. That all goes to benefit the United Way of Bemidji area, sponsored by Sanford Health. So that is down there at the waterfront until 7 p.m. And our very own Kev Jackson will be helping to make the fry bread for that taco. So say hey when you're down there. We got the band Camino up next.

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0: That's Taylor Swift and Style here, 95.5 KZY. Let's take a look at our local sports. The 102nd Birchmont Golf Tournament continues today at the Bemidji Town and Country Club, and today is the second day of match play. The men's championship field will be down to the final eight by tomorrow, and all other divisions will be down to the final four. Highlights from yesterday include in the men's championship field, Landon Miller of UND knocked off his teammate and the defending champion, Nate Pearl, by one hole. Bemidji State golfers Cullen Ryan and Tegan LaPlante also got wins yesterday, as did three-time champ Nick Schaefer, Parker Brock of Walker, and medalist Carson Scarprude, who is taking on his own dad, Tim Scarprude, in today's round. The Bemidji Town Ball teams had another Bemidji versus Bemidji matchup at BSU Ballpark last night. Once again, the Blue Ox beat the Bucks. This time it was 10-6, and Caleb Manicky and Connor McNallen both had two hits for the Ox. The Bemidji Junior Legion baseball team begins play today in the state tournament in Alexandria. It's a double elimination tournament. And the Lynx are back at it tonight in Toronto. Minnesota is 23-6 and have the best record in the WNBA. They now have all of their players healthy headed into the stretch run of this season. As you look in local sports here on KZY, we'll have weather and music right after this.
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12: Up North weather.
13: I'm meteorologist Mace Michaels. Mostly cloudy tonight with scattered showers and thunderstorms and lows in the mid-60s. Some showers linger tomorrow morning, then some sunshine tomorrow afternoon. High near 80. This weekend looks great. Sunshine, lower humidity, highs in the 80s. Lakes, great food, and friendly faces. It's all in Worthington, Minnesota, and it's worth a look. We're sitting at 84 degrees right now.
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0: There's BTS with Dynamite on 95.5 KZY, Olivia Rodrigo and Usher in there as well. Just a reminder, the Bemidji Mobile Food Drop was postponed from the 17th of July, and that goes on tomorrow now, Friday the 31st at 10 a.m. That's over in the Sanford Center parking lot here in Bemidji. So that goes from 10 a.m. to 12 p.m. or until food runs out. So that's tomorrow morning at 10 a.m. And then the next date, weather permitting, of course, will be August 21st. So those are the dates. You can follow them on Facebook for more information, or you can get a hold of United Way of Bemidji for more info as well. And just keep in mind, you do need a few things when you go to grab some food. You do need to have the household name, size, and different things like that, just as an informational for their side of things. So that's the Bemidji Mobile Food Drop tomorrow morning at 10 a.m. over at the Sanford Center parking lot.
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2: I'm meteorologist Mace Michaels. Mostly cloudy tonight with scattered showers and thunderstorms and lows in the mid-60s. Some showers linger tomorrow morning, then some sunshine tomorrow afternoon. High near 80. This weekend looks great. Sunshine, lower humidity, highs in the 80s. Lakes, great food, and friendly faces. It's all in Worthington, Minnesota, and it's worth a look. We're sitting at 84 degrees right now.
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1: That's Maroon 5 and Payphone right here at 95.5 KZY. Linkin Park and Kiara in there, and Taylor Swift with her new one as well. And hanging out with Nell here till 7. And speaking of until 7, the taco tent, it's open only until 7 tonight. I got my information crossed a little bit this week. So I've been saying 8 p.m., but it really is just open until 7. So if you were planning on heading down to grab your taco meal, start heading that way now. Grab yourself a wonderful fry bread taco meal for just $12 down at the Sanford Health tent at the waterfront. So they are sponsoring the taco tent, and all of the funds go towards the Bemidji United Way. So great organization, which helps other organizations within our community. So great one to help out, that's for sure. Grab yourself that taco. Say hey to Kev Jackson, because he's down there helping make those fry bread tacos. Mm-hmm. And we got Katy Perry up next, and we'll talk about our auction coming up here too in a little bit. So stay tuned.

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1: Yeah.
0: Well, we have another big deals auction coming up here in just a couple weeks. This is for a resort stay right here in Bemidji. So you can use it for yourself. You can use it for maybe, you know, friends or family that are looking to get away for a little bit. And this would be the perfect spot for it. It's Coles Resort, located on beautiful Big Turtle Lake north of Bemidji here. And absolutely stunning resort, stunning views, beautiful sunsets and sunrises. And the beach shore up there is wonderful. It's so quiet and peaceful. I can't say enough how nice this resort is. But we have a big auction for this. 1 6-night, 7-day stay in a 2-bedroom cabin for up to 4 people. $2,700 value. Now, this is up for bid, so you could probably get a very good deal on this resort stay. Just check it out now at KZYFM955.com. Click on Big Deals. It's in the one-day auction tab, and the auction is Thursday, August 13th. So that's coming up here in just a couple weeks, so get ready to bid on that. And again, if you know somebody that is looking for a resort stay, and specifically here in Bemidji, this is perfect. So send them the information. Let them know that they can start bidding on this on the 13th of August. Yeah. Very cool. Coles Resort on our big deal store. We have Lady Gaga coming up here and Martin Garrix with Ed Sheeran. So stay tuned.
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Should be out relatively soon.

0: That's One Republic and Apologize right here on 95.5 KZY. Well, thanks to the snack leader, a person I follow on TikTok, he has given us an insight of some fun snacks coming up pretty soon. Of course, Pringles is collabing with Buffalo Wild Wings for some fun, tasty Pringles. And this is including their sauces, by the way, Asian Zing, Medium Buffalo, and Garlic Parmesan. Those should be coming out in September. Betty Crocker is teaming up with Harry Potter for some yummy, tasty treats. Chocolate Truffle Frog Kit, the Golden Snitch Sugar Cookies, and the Pumpkin and Chocolate Cupcakes. Oh, you had me at pumpkin, yeah. Coors Light and Cheez-Its. I know they teased that last year, but they're finally rolling out here next month in August. So you'll be able to find those soon, I believe. Target, possibly. And then you have Hawaiian Roll Cinnamon Soft Swirl Bites. Yum, yum, yum. You can pair that with some icing for a delicious snack. Nestle Toll House is coming out with some cookies in the ready-to-bake aisle. So Scooby-Doo sugar cookies with sprinkles, and I believe the sprinkles are Halloween-esque, like little bats and different things like that. And they have a Mexican hot chocolate flavor cookie, a football cookie with a football chocolate, football-shaped chocolates in there, and then, of course, the fall cinnamon sugar, because, yeah, we are coming up on that time of year, and yum, yum, yum, yum, yum. So we'll be able to find most of these on the shelves starting in August if you look close enough, and believe me, I will be. We'll have a look at weather and some more music right after this.
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8: I'm meteorologist Mace Michaels. Mostly cloudy tonight with scattered showers and thunderstorms and lows in the mid-60s. Some showers linger tomorrow morning, then some sunshine tomorrow afternoon. High near 80. This weekend looks great. Sunshine, lower humidity, highs in the 80s. Lakes, great food, and friendly faces. It's all in Worthington, Minnesota, and it's worth a look. Currently 81 degrees.

0: But otherwise, stick around, have fun. Donna and Steve come in at 7 to get you through the rest of the night, and I'll return tomorrow at 3. Have a wonderful Thursday.
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